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Here's Riley Green and Change My Mind on Taste of Country Nights with Evan Paul.

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That one's called Boston. That's my wife and I, 7-year-old daughter's favorite song, man. We hear it about 8,000 times at the house. It's Evan Paul, and it's time to get you in to win this $500 prepaid Visa gift card. 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

0: Visa gift card. 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I got Cody Johnson, then I got Luke Combs coming up as well on Taste of Country Nights with Evan Paul. 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
13: Lows dip down to about 59 tonight under clear skies. Winds out of the southwest, 8 to 15 miles per hour. High temperatures reach up to 80 tomorrow. Mainly sunny skies. Cloudy skies expected tomorrow night. Lows level off around 56. Temperatures a bit above average Wednesday and Thursday, with highs from the low 80s to the mid 80s. Chance of thunderstorms Thursday. I'm meteorologist Paul Frombly on 97 Kick. Right now, 82.
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0: Country Nights with Evan Paul, hanging with Cody Johnson tonight. I know you're a family man. Have you ever had to turn down like a big concert or an event because you didn't want to miss something with your kids?
1: Yes, and I've always been the guy that has spent way too much money on a private jet to play a show in like Wyoming and then be back the next morning for a dance recital too. So, I mean, they've definitely got daddy wrapped around their fingers.
0: Dad goals right there. I appreciate that.
2: He's a ranch hand. 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

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Remember those days? Here's Billy Currington on Taste of Country Night.

0: other day I heard you played a song with Ella Langley, Jaded. I think his name was Cole Wetzel. Is that something that you guys can play again for me?
1: Yes, I sure can. His name's Cole Wetzel. You were close, though, Cole Wetzel. You were close. This one's called Jaded. I got it all for you. Thank you so much for checking out Taste of Country Nights.

0: New country there from Co Wetzel. That one's called Jaded, featuring Ella Langley on Taste of Country Nights. It's Evan Paul. And who in the world would steal a firefighter gear bag out of the fire station? Can you believe this? Somebody got into the fire station in Colorado and stole, walked away with a whole bag of firefighting gear. They went and they watched the tape. You know, they record, they got a ring camera or whatever outside the firehouse, and they saw that it was a giant bear. It was a bear that had walked in as he begins to bulk up for winter, looking for food, and he took down all kinds of stuff, but he walked away with the gear bag. Police have put out a BOLO, hadn't found the bear yet, but they just want to remind people that bears like to fight fire too.
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Corey Kent, This Heart on Taste of Country Nights with Evan Paul. I'll tell you what, This Heart needs another cup of coffee. I'm going to run and get that real quick. Before I go, though, I'm going to let you know I got Morgan Wallen, Ben By Now, Tucker Wetmore coming up as well. Let's go around here with Florida Georgia Line on Taste of Country Nights.

0: Nights. It's Evan Paul with Tucker Wetmore. Now, you moved to Nashville from Oregon. Tell me about that road trip. Was like the distance an issue for you guys? That's a long trip.
1: No, the distance wasn't an issue, but it was around 2020. So it was in the middle of COVID.
0: Wow.
1: And, you know, I was like, Mom, I really want to do this. And she goes, just go do it. Go do it. I was like, all right. So that's when I packed up everything and just moved to Nashville.
0: In a car, U-Haul? Or?
1: We came in a car. I had a Subaru Legacy.
0: That's awesome.
1: And me and my mom drove around the country, and I had COVID at the time. So I was like, I was getting over COVID. So I was just like beat for 3 days. And we were driving all those 3 days. So she drove most of it. God bless her.

0: by now. That's Morgan Wallen's latest track and possibly one of my favorite songs already, A Taste of Country Nights. How's it going? It's Evan Paul. Earlier this afternoon, my wife and I, we took our three-year-old son, Remy, to T-ball practice. We're trying, man. He's just not into it. I want to say, just being totally honest, like, he doesn't want to play, and he's like crying, you know, when he gets around the coach and things like that, and he's okay for a minute, and then he starts freaking out, and I'm going to be honest, it's a little bit embarrassing as a dad. My wife tells me I shouldn't be embarrassed because he's three, and he's just trying to learn, you know, baseball, but, you know, I'm trying to get there. It's tough taking these kids to sports, man, and just trying to learn a new sport. It just reminds me of how thankful I am that I already know how to play a little baseball. Coming up next, we'll keep the new country on. I got Sam Hunt taking us to the outskirts. Dustin Lynch is on the way. And how about a Rascal Flatts throwback? I'll pick one out, play it for you next. A Taste of Country Nights with Evan Paul.
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10: 97K. Lows dip down to about 59 tonight under clear skies. Winds out of the southwest, 8 to 15 miles per hour. Mainly clear skies tomorrow. High temperatures reach up to 80. Lows dip down to about 56 tomorrow night. Partly cloudy skies. Temperatures a bit above average Wednesday and Thursday, with highs from the low 80s to the mid 80s. Chance of thunderstorms Thursday. I'm meteorologist Paul Frombly on 97 Kick. Right now, it's 79 degrees.
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0: I've got Jay DeMarcus from Rascal Flatts here with his 13-year-old son, Dylan. Now, Dylan, I got to know, which one of your dad's Rascal Flatts songs do you not like?
1: I think an overrated one is Life is a Highway.
0: Oh, stop it.
1: I think it's overrated.
2: Oh, I'm going to spank you when we get back.
0: How's it overrated?
1: I know it's done a lot, but it's a lot of just the same thing. You know, like,
2: yeah, this is hard to listen to. I'm not going to lie.
0: It's tough. But even like the guitars, like the riffs are the same, but they're different guitars. It adds more of a.
1: No, the guitar is great. Jodan played that awesome. It's a hot take.
0: Yeah,
1: it's a hot take for sure.

Thomas right there with After All the Bars Are Closed on Taste of Country Nights. Coming up next, we're going to talk about what's trending in country music news at tasteofcountry.com. It involves a nice tribute to Dolly Parton from Carly Pierce. That's after Painted You Pretty by Hudson Westbrook on Taste of Country Nights.

0: is Painted You Pretty from Hudson Westbrook on Taste of Country Nights. It's Evan Paul on the radio. Thank you for letting me in your house, your work, your car, wherever you're at. Let's take a look at what's trending in country music news at tasteofcountry.com. Of course, with the recent passing of Dolly Parton, there's been a lot of tributes and a lot of nice things people are saying. Carly Pierce, I went back in an interview with Carly. She was talking about how Dolly Parton and Dollywood pretty much got her career started. She started singing there when she was 16 and did it for 3 years. She said she did 6 shows a day, 5 days a week. And Dolly's work ethic and the work required at Dollywood got her to where she is today. You can check out what Carly Pierce and everyone else is saying about Dolly Parton at tasteofcountry.com.
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Ella Langley, or as our three-year-old son says, Ella Wangwee. It's Evan Paul, Taste of Country Nights. Thanks for being a part of the show tonight. I got Shane Prophet, Long Live Country, coming up. Taylor Swift is on the way. Here's Jelly Roll, a Taste of Country Nights.

0: That is Mrs. Taylor Swift with I Knew It, I Knew You on Taste of Country Nights. It's Evan Paul. We're hanging out here with the guys at Low Cash. Tell me about your song that I'm about to play. It's called Hometown Home.
1: So the concept was, when you fall in love with somebody and find your person, you got to plant your roots down somewhere. 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And he was like, let's make that hometown your home. We could try.

0: outfit. It's called Long Live Country on Taste of Country Nights. I'm hanging out here with Shane Proffitt. Tell me a country star that you, when you met them, you got starstruck.
1: I would say probably Luke Bryan. I love Luke Bryan, but I feel like really and truly the reason I was more like starstruck is because he owns half of the county where I live. And I was like, I mean, that sounds so redneck.
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11: Lows dip down to about 59 tonight under clear skies. Winds out of the southwest, 8 to 15 miles per hour. Mainly clear skies tomorrow. High temperatures reach up to 80. Lows dip down to about 56. Tomorrow night, partly cloudy skies. Temperatures a bit above average Wednesday and Thursday, with highs from the low 80s to the mid 80s. Chance of thunderstorms Thursday. I'm meteorologist Paul Frobley on 97 Kick. Currently 73.
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0: had to give you a Toby throwback to get you through this Monday. It's Evan Paul, Taste of Country Nights. You know, speaking of Toby, I just know that he and Dolly Parton are up there singing a duet right now, man. I just gotta think that. Hang on for America's favorite song, Choosing Texas. That's coming up after Graylin James and Water at a Wedding on Taste of Country Nights.
1: Well,

Taste of Country Nights. Miranda Lambert helped Ella Langley write Choosing Texas. She also helped Morgan Wallen write this one, Thought You Should Know. 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
1: Whatever, man. Bar soap is where it's at. Here it is.

0: New country there from Luke Combs. That one is called Rethink Some Things on Taste of Country Nights. How about a $500 prepaid Visa gift card to get your kids back to school or to spend on anything you want? 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Coming up next, we're going to kick things off with a song that I love playing toward the end of summer, Jake Owen, Barefoot Blue Jean Night. That's coming up next for you on Taste of Country Nights with Evan Paul.
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0: 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What's going on?
1: And I'm listening tonight. I drive a tractor trailer all the way across by 3-4 states each day. Come back home at night. Brother, I listen to you all the time in the truck. Even when I get out, I take it on my phone inside the restaurants, truck stops along the way, man. I was just wanting to say thank you for what you do for us.
0: Thank me. Thank you. All the truckers out there for bringing everything we need to us. Appreciate y'all. Hey, I got this one for you for all the truckers. Dierks Bentley is on Taste of Country Nights.

0: Kenny Chesney. That was called Carry On Taste of Country Nights. This is Evan Paul hanging out with you tonight. A couple just got married on a Southwest Airlines flight, mid-flight, and this is what caught my attention. The pilot was officiating the wedding. Who was flying the plane? What if they didn't want to get married? They were headed to Vegas to have an elopement, but I guess they got married earlier because the pilot was an ordained minister. I still want to know who was flying the dang plane, though.
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0: The 2026 Potato Bowl kicks off Wednesday with the Hugo's Potato Bowl Golf Tournament at Valley Golf Course and Thursday's French Fry Feed. 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
1: 97K. Lows dip down to about 59 tonight under clear skies. Winds out of the southwest, 8 to 15 miles per hour. Mainly clear skies tomorrow. High temperatures reach up to 80. Lows dip down to about 56. Tomorrow night, partly cloudy skies. Temperatures a bit above average Wednesday and Thursday with highs from the low 80s to the mid 80s. Chance of thunderstorms Thursday. I'm meteorologist Paul Frombly on 97 Kick. Right now, it's 71 degrees.
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Joe Wetzel, Jesse Murph there with High Road on Taste of Country Nights. Here's a collaboration for you. Hardy, Tim McGraw, Eric Church, and Morgan Wallen. This one is called MacArthur.

0: Taste of Country Nights. Evan Paul here with Jordan Davis. We're both girl dads. Our daughters are like almost the same age. Are you watching like all this Bubble Guppies stuff?
1: Cocoa Melon, Bubble Guppies, and Clifford, the Big Red Dog.
0: Those are her go-tos. Yeah, Cocoa Melon, Johnny, yes, Pop. I watch this stuff all day, man. I get it. Jordan Davis of Taste of Country Nights.

Jelly Roll with Liar. Jelly Roll and his wife just completed their divorce, and John Party and his wife just completed their divorce. Getting crazy out there, y'all. Here's Boots Off from John Party on A Taste of Country Nights.

0: New country there from John Pardee. That one is called Boots Off on Taste of Country Nights. Let's take a look at what's trending in country music news at tasteofcountry.com. Of course, with the recent passing of Dolly Parton, there's been a lot of tributes and a lot of nice things people are saying. Carly Pearce, I went back in an interview with Carly. She was talking about how Dolly Parton and Dollywood pretty much got her career started. She started singing there when she was 16 and did it for 3 years. She said she did 6 shows a day, 5 days a week. And Dolly's work ethic and the work required at Dollywood got her to where she is today. You can check out what Carly Pearce and everyone else is saying about Dolly Parton at tasteofcountry.com.
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1: 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Number 3.

0: And at number three, on your Taste of Country Nights top three most requested countdown, that's Morgan Wallen and Don't We. Your number two song comes to us from Luke Bryan. Tell me about Country and She Knows It.
1: Country and She Knows It is just about fun. It's about telling stories of girls that are just in their element, being themselves, and how us guys get wrapped up in it. And I just think it's a great song to kick the summer off and see everybody out there dancing, especially the country girls.

on tonight. Ella Langley Moore Gowalin, I Can't Love You Anymore. That's your most requested country song of the night at Taste of Country Nights. What's your country song? Here's Thomas Rhett.

0: New country there from Chase Matthew. That one's called Holding It Down on Taste of Country Nights. I just saw a video on Instagram of Chase Matthew. This guy is the man. When he's not on tour, you would have no clue he's a famous musician. He's at home underneath a car working on brakes, draining oil. He buys junk cars, replaces them, repairs them. Dirt bikes. He's got so many dirt bikes. Chase Matthew is the man. Hey, coming up next, let's keep on that dirt road, huh? I got Jason Aldean with Dirt Road Anthem kicking us off on Taste of Country Nights. Hang on. 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
11: Lows dip down to about 59 tonight under clear skies. Winds out of the southwest, 8 to 15 miles per hour. Mainly clear skies tomorrow. High temperatures reach up to 80. Lows dip down to about 56. Tomorrow night, partly cloudy skies. Temperatures a bit above average Wednesday and Thursday with highs from the low 80s to the mid 80s. Chance of thunderstorms Thursday. I'm meteorologist Paul Frombly on 97 Kick. Right now, 66.
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day, Potts Farm was a place to go. 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Them old dirt.

0: I got Dan and Che here with me on Taste of Country Nights. What do you require backstage? What's on your list?
1: Not much.
2: Literally nothing. Like, we're so simple out there on the road. We don't even have waters in our dressing room, which sometimes it gets hot out there, right? We get off stage and we're dying. We're like scooping in the sink. You know, some of these stadiums, this is the weirdest pet peeve ever. I totally get the initiative, like water saving, environmental thing. The sensor sinks, right? Trying to wash your hands, or like you're out there trying to shave before a show and the water just doesn't run. I feel like I end up wasting more water than just the old school flip the thing 100%. And let it roll. But whenever you got a good one, you can go under and do like the, cup your hand and drink the water. And sometimes somebody be like, dude, we'll get you a bottle of water. Here you go.
0: But you guys have won Grammys.
2: Literally nothing. I just feel like I don't like wasting things, and I don't want to get like a big spread and then we don't touch any of it.
1: Yeah,
2: it's like,
1: which we usually don't.

Luke Combs, Sleepless in a Hotel Room. Wake up if you're falling asleep on the job. Wake up. It's Evan Paul keeping you going on the second shift. Here's Flatland Cavalry and Never Coming Back on Taste of Country Nights.

0: on the radio, kicking it off, especially with one that everybody knows because it's top five on the charts, Stella, Lefty, and Boston. That's going to kick us off next as we get you home from the second shift. Thank you so much for checking us out. You can follow me on social media at Evan Paul on Air. I'd love to hear from you. It's Taste of Country Nights.
1: Man, I love this place. I've been surfing here since I was a kid. Now, seeing my grandson out on the water, it means everything to me. Watching him and taking in the blue waves, the sea breeze, the blurry horizon.
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1: Lows dip down to about 59 overnight under clear skies. Winds out of the west, 8 to 15 miles per hour. Highs level off around 80 Tuesday, mainly clear skies. Lows dip down to about 56 Tuesday night, partly cloudy skies. Mainly sunny skies Wednesday with daytime highs approaching 82. 86, chance of thunderstorms Thursday. I'm meteorologist Paul Frombly on 97 Kick. Right now, it's 64 degrees. It's my country.

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3: Lows dip down to about 59 overnight under clear skies. Winds out of the west, 8 to 15 miles per hour. Highs level off around 80 Tuesday, mainly clear skies. Lows dip down to about 56 Tuesday night, partly cloudy skies. Mainly sunny skies Wednesday with daytime highs approaching 82. 86, chance of thunderstorms Thursday. I'm meteorologist Paul Frobley on 97 Kick. Right now, it's 63 degrees.
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5: Lows level off around 59 overnight under clear skies. West winds 8 to 15 miles per hour. Highs level off around 80 Tuesday. Lots of sunshine. Partly cloudy skies Tuesday night. Lows level off around 55. Sunshine mixed with clouds at times. Wednesday with daytime highs approaching 82. 86. Chance of thunderstorms Thursday. I'm meteorologist Paul Frombly on 97 Kick. Right now, it's 63 degrees.
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11: Lows level off around 59 overnight under clear skies. West winds 8 to 15 miles per hour. Highs level off around 80 Tuesday. Lots of sunshine. Partly cloudy skies Tuesday night. Lows level off around 55. Sunshine mixed with clouds at times. Wednesday with daytime highs approaching 82. 86. Chance of thunderstorms Thursday. I'm meteorologist Paul Frombly on 97 Kick. Currently 61.
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6: Here's your weatherology forecast, brought to you by Ag Country. Clear skies overnight with a low of 59. Westerly winds 8 to 15 miles per hour. Mainly clear Tuesday, 80. Lows around 55. Tuesday night, partly cloudy. Mainly sunny skies Wednesday with highs around 82. 86, storms likely Thursday. I'm meteorologist Paul Frombly on 97 Kick. Currently 62.
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1: Temperatures reach up to 80 today under mainly sunny skies. Winds out of the west, 8 to 15 miles per hour. Lows dip down to about 55 tonight, partly cloudy skies. Daytime highs approaching 82 tomorrow, mainly clear skies. Temperatures a bit above average Thursday and Friday with highs from the mid-80s to the upper 80s. Storms likely Thursday. I'm meteorologist Paul Frombly on 97 Kick. Right now, 61.

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0: 2026, September 1st.
1: Yeah, it is.
0: And we got this thing on lock, man. We got it going on.
1: Yeah, we do.
0: We got the skills to pay the bills. Because yeah, it costs to be the boss, you know what I'm saying?
1: What other ones we got?
0: I don't know, man. Let me take a sip of this water because I am parched for some reason. I don't know what it is. I accidentally went like 14 hours without eating. I'm not even eating. I'm not even trying to intermittent fast, but I accidentally went like 14 hours without food.
1: Do you feel better doing that?
0: After what I did to myself at the state fair, a little bit, you know.
1: Yeah, I mean, sometimes you got to do what you got to do.
0: You got to take a little break and let your body recalibrate itself.
1: Right, especially with how much grease you've just ingested.
0: I did something yesterday, though, that I wanted to run past you.
1: I'm listening.
0: Now, I don't want to dominate this first break, so.
1: It's okay if you do.
0: So what do you got? Well, how was your evening?
1: How was my, why are we jumping to me first?
0: Because I'll tell you my story after you tell me how your evening was.
1: Because you think it's going to dominate?
0: No, but it might. So.
1: Well, I've had this mouse problem at my house.
0: Oh, gross.
1: For the last few days.
0: And I'm not saying you're gross. I just, mice are disgusting.
1: Yeah, no, mice are disgusting.
0: I've had them in my home and I just can't handle it.
1: And it's been luckily escaping the traps the last few days.
0: Not lucky for you.
1: Not lucky for me because I'll put like a piece of peanut butter on there and then stuff a cookie in it.
0: So that's a meal.
1: Right? So then it's like, oh, I'm going to get a piece. And then it touches it. Man, what?
0: Well, yep. I know how mousetrap works.
1: Yeah, that's the game plan of the whole thing. Well, somehow this stupid mouse kept taking the chunks of peanut butter off.
0: He don't sound stupid to me.
1: No, he's not until last night.
0: You got him.
1: Your boy got him.
0: Did you hear it?
1: No, I wish I would have because this thing has been causing me so much like anxiety for the last week. It's been insane. Like, I'd been making...
0: Because, you know, it's crawling on you in your sleep. And...
1: Well, I mean, that doesn't bother me. But, like, I was making cookies, and I would throw them in a plastic baggie and throw them on my counter.
0: Right.
1: Like, where my cutting board is. And then I would wake up, like, the next day, and I'd notice half a cookie was gone.
0: And chewed through the bag. Oh, God, that's the worst.
1: So then I'm like, oh. I mean, you're messing with my livelihood here,
0: yeah,
1: brother.
0: Yeah, that's so nasty.
1: Right, and I'm trying to lock it down. Ooh.
0: Stressing me out with this story, man.
1: 602 with the Sun Cruiser. But anyways, so I'm like trying to, I'm like, this guy has been frustrating me. And he would eat through everything. And then yesterday, I made banana bread.
0: You're like, you ain't getting this banana bread.
1: And I was like, I had to hide the banana bread in the microwave because it was the only safekeeping for this mouse. And then last night,
0: got him.
1: Snapped it down.
0: You know what, though? He had one hell of a life.
1: Yeah, dude, he was crushing Toll House cookies and banana bread and peanut butter. He was eating better than I was.
0: I cannot sign into our texting, can you?
1: Yep.
0: Okay. Do I still work here? Oh, there I finally work.
1: Yep. No, I could.
0: Well, that's good, dude. That's why we started putting stuff in glass containers if we were going to leave it out, because we had some mice that just, I think we got most of them, but knowing how mice work, you know there's more just lurking.
1: Yeah. I mean, my house was built in like 1890.
0: Yeah.
1: So I'm expecting there to be mice in there.
0: I think the mice have more rights to it than you do.
1: They definitely do.
0: It's so old at this point.
1: But I've been locking it down.
0: They've raised generations in the house.
1: No kidding. Like, I'm just taking them out one by one.
0: Yeah. Well, good, dude. That's like a relief now when you go home.
1: And I had to deep clean my entire house because of that stupid mouse.
0: Oh, too. Yeah. Oh,
1: I mean, God. You have to wipe everything.
0: It's so gross when you find like maybe a piece of Tupperware or something that you can tell a mouse has been chewing on.
1: Yeah.
0: Because then you know it's just been dragging its body all over your pots and pans. And...
1: Well, the other thing is, if you have a couple of crumbs nearby, you can't tell the difference between a crumb and a turd.
0: Yeah.
1: And that's unfortunate. So you have to keep your eyes peeled at all times.
0: That's another thing. Whenever my wife goes out into the garage and doesn't shut the door, you know, between the house, I'm like, this is how we get mice.
1: Or
0: this is why we have mice in our home.
1: Or that time I had a chipmunk in my house.
0: Yeah.
1: Yeah. That sucked. That was actually terrible.
0: That's some hillbilly stuff.
1: It was, dude.
0: We all get mice, but a chipmunk?
1: Yeah, the thing was a monster. I had to barricade the door just so it'd leave my house. I couldn't do anything.
0: I had a ferret in my house one time.
1: A straight, like a wild ferret?
0: No, it crawled in from my neighbor's apartment one time.
1: Oh.
0: I saw it poke its head out from under my dishwasher.
1: I would have lost my mind.
0: I didn't know what to do because I'd never seen a ferret in my life. I thought it was a giant rat.
1: I would have screamed bloody murder.
0: And they stink, dude.
1: Like, hell yeah.
0: Ferrets just, I don't know. Look, if you have a ferret as a pet, there must be a reason why. I don't get it. But man, I could just smell his funk. And I didn't know what to do. I didn't have anything to capture a ferret.
1: Well, I mean, how what are you supposed to do? What if you
0: threw a cardboard box on top of them?
1: Now, what if you
0: and a book?
1: Like, I'm not saying this to be, you know, mean. Like, right. Say you would have had a sticky trap around there.
0: I think the ferret would have gotten. The ferret was, I think they're pretty strong.
1: Can they get out of those?
0: I would think.
1: Because what if they can't?
0: That would have been really sad.
1: And it's your neighbor's ferret, too. Like, that's.
0: Well, here's the funny thing. So I captured the ferret in a cardboard box. I threw a book on top of it to weigh it down, right?
1: Right, so it couldn't escape.
0: And really, for a while, I was perplexed as to where did this ferret come from. So I went to my neighbor. I said, dude, do you have a ferret? Because I think it might have crawled straight through the wall to my apartment. And he was like, yes, he's been missing for like a day.
1: Oh,
0: I was like, well, he found his way out through my apartment, dude, underneath my dishwasher.
1: Yeah, come grab him.
0: That was a very cheap apartment. That was $420 a month to live in that apartment.
1: So you were in the nice neighborhood.
0: It was a nice neighborhood, but it was a 400 square foot apartment. It was essentially a studio, but it had a wall separating the bedroom from the rest. So.
1: Hello, lady.
0: Yeah, it was. Hey, look, I did all right.
1: Hey, yo. Come on now.
0: I'm not complaining.
1: How you doing, kid?
0: Oh, yeah, well, good, dude. I'm glad you got that mouse.
1: We got the mouse. We're done. We're good.
0: Let's see. Never a mouse in our house. Thank God. Sherry is saying, because I have to move out. But we had a huge gray squirrel get in through our chimney. Jeez. Oh, yuck.
1: That would be actually worse.
0: Because they get crazy when they, like,
1: get inside your house. They're hopping off walls and things. Yeah. Jenna saying, thank goodness for the neighbor's cats. Kill all the mice.
0: Oh, yeah, that would be good.
1: My buddy was just talking to me yesterday. He's like, I'm thinking about getting an outdoor cat.
0: Yeah.
1: Just so he can.
0: We got a lot in our neighborhood, and I think that's probably why. We've had a few mice get in our house, but nothing severe. Yeah, no, not an infestation.
1: A couple 1-2s here.
0: Yeah. They find their way in. We kill them pretty quick.
1: Yeah, that's cool.
0: Get them killed pretty quick. So I want to get a ruling something. And this actually won't take as long as I was making it sound like it would.
1: Guilty.
0: So yesterday, I've been volunteering for the props committee for marching band, right? Both my kids are in marching band.
1: Yep.
0: And we are officially into the marching band season.
1: That's right.
0: And these kids compete against each other. And honest to God, I enjoy it. I enjoy the hell out of it.
1: Yeah, it's competitive.
0: I love watching these kids like do their best and like put so much work into everything. And so I've been helping with the props committee, right? Because marching bands need props, apparently.
1: Mm-hmm.
0: So yesterday, me and my wife go to help build the props, right? And I even brought a pipe cutter. It was like, does anybody have a pipe cutter so we can cut? I was like, oddly enough, I have no other tools, but I have a pipe cutter. I'll bring that SOB over with me.
1: Yeah.
0: So me and my wife show up to volunteer for the prop committee, and we're just standing there doing nothing, right? And this happens a lot. Other parents will know this. When a lot of parents volunteer, there's not enough work for everybody.
1: Right.
0: So you end up just doing the dumbest, like turning a screw, and that's why you showed up.
1: Yeah.
0: My wife and I were standing there for like a good hour doing absolutely nothing, literally leaning against the wall. And I'd be like, can I help with that? Oh, no, we got it. My wife would be like, hey, can I help paint that? My wife's a very great artistic person. Like, she should be helping, like, paint things and whatever. She's phenomenal at it. But they wouldn't let us do anything. So I told my wife, I said, 15 more minutes. If I don't touch a tool or build something, we're just going to leave. We're just going to walk out.
1: Like, I don't touch a tool.
0: Well, like if I don't screw in a screw or put a piece of pipe together or something.
1: Yeah.
0: I was like, we're just going to get the hell out of here. I'm like, I am giving up my Monday night, which Mondays are busy for me. I have a lot of podcast work I have to get done every single Monday. So I was just like, we're just going to leave. I was like, why are we even? So we left like 2 hours before we were supposed to leave. But I was like, I'm not going to stand here like a doofus.
1: Yeah.
0: While everybody else is working, and I'm just like, I got stuff I can be doing right now.
1: Yeah.
0: Was it wrong to leave?
1: No. I would have left way earlier.
0: Because my wife didn't want to go. And I was like, this is stupid.
1: Then you would have been, if I were you and your wife didn't want to go, I would have said, hey, hang out here. Text me when you're done.
0: I'll come get you.
1: I'll come get you.
0: Yeah.
1: I'll come pick you up.
0: My wife was like, that is so rude for us to leave. I said, no, what's rude is saying we need help tonight. And we're standing here, and we're not doing anything.
1: The moment you realized your hands weren't going to be needed.
0: They just wanted my pipe cutter, I think.
1: Did they use it right away? Did they see it?
0: Were they like,
2: hey, Kelly, where's the pipe cutter?
0: They literally ran out to meet me so they could start cutting pipe.
1: They didn't even come see, like, shake your hand or say hi. They just, you got the pipe cutter? Thank you.
0: So I was like, is it wrong to just walk out when you're supposed to be volunteering? I've always felt like me and my wife are on the outside of this group anyway. Like,
1: I would have done that anyways.
0: We're trying so hard to be a part of it and to make friends and everything else, but it just seems like we're just not in it.
1: Haven't you ever left in the middle of setup for a work event before?
0: I don't know.
1: Oh, I have.
0: If I ever have.
1: I have numerous times.
0: I think I always usually stay till the end.
1: Well, they always say, they're like, oh, we need all hands on deck. That's like the email you get from
0: for everything.
1: From everything. Like, if you need everybody there to go help so it sets up faster, it's the all hands on deck email.
0: Yeah.
1: So, of course, you get there when all hands are on deck.
0: And there's nothing to do.
1: There's nothing to do.
0: I know.
1: It takes four people to do this one job because we can't math out how many people it takes to screw in a light bulb.
0: E.T. texting in, I would have left within a half hour.
1: Yeah, E.T., I'm with you, dude.
0: I gave him an hour. I gave him one hour.
1: That's too much time. Like, the work ones, we'll set up stuff. And if I know I'm just standing there, yeah, I'll just keep slowly inching my way until I'm out of view and then walk out.
0: Little Irish goodbye.
1: Yeah, I'm just like, I'm out of here.
0: Yeah.
1: Because there's no, you're not only just wasting your time, you're wasting my time.
0: Well, they also were like, all right, we need people to come back and volunteer on Tuesday. I was like, no. You must be out your damn mind.
1: No, I wouldn't volunteer.
0: Keep the pipe cutter. I haven't used it since HVAC school, which was, you know, 30 years ago. You can keep the pipe cutter. I'm not coming back to do this tomorrow.
1: Is your name and phone number written on the pipe cutter in case they want to return it?
0: No, they can have it, dude. I haven't cut a piece of pipe in a long time.
1: And now you're donating equipment, dude? Like, you're fine.
0: Yeah.
1: See, you can be the job coach from Justin.
0: No, I can't. There's already one of those. And these guys are like engineers, and like they know what they're doing, right?
1: Oh, so you just feel useless to begin with?
0: Right, like they're electricians and engineers and draftsmen and all these kinds of things, and I'm just like...
1: And you're Kelly Jordan.
0: Right, like, hey, I brought a Bluetooth speaker if you guys want some music.
1: You guys
0: want
1: to hear some Whitney?
0: Oh, gosh. I was just like, I just told my wife, I'll help on game or on competition days.
1: Yeah.
0: Like roll the props out onto the field, whatever they need that. But this building thing, no, I'm not going to stand there like a doofus for hours on end.
1: Do you think the tides are turning and you're not going to have to start volunteering at a lot of stuff anymore?
0: No, I mean, I will. Like, I want to be there for my kids. That's the thing.
1: I'm not saying that.
0: I don't look at it as like a pain in the butt. I look at it as being there for my kids.
1: I'm saying like the useless, like you've gone through this now long enough where you know what's the useless stuff to go to and not the useless stuff.
0: Well,
1: to go
0: I learned
1: to.
0: Yesterday that this is one of the useless things.
1: So now that you have your MO, like now you know what's useless and not useless.
0: Well, my wife was like, they're going to be mad at us for leaving early.
1: I'm
0: like,
1: no, the horror.
0: I said, I'm mad at them for telling us that they needed help. And then we stood there and we were the only two standing there, me and my wife. I said, to hell with this.
1: Now, do you think they're trying to blackball you guys?
0: If they do, fine, come at me.
1: Really?
0: I'm going to be at every competition.
1: Do you think it's because you started the afterlife conversation with the one person?
0: No. Dude, don't invite me to dinner if you don't want to talk about near-death experiences. It's one of my favorite topics. Seriously, one of my favorite topics. I love talking about near-death experiences. Sorry. All right.
1: You guys ready to say grace? Speaking of grace.
0: I'm sorry I can't talk sports with you. I don't know anything about sports, so I can't have that mindless conversation with you. So we're going to get deep on some things.
1: Do me a favor. The next time you're going to go meet up with people, like a gang of people.
0: Yeah.
1: Send me a text about if you want like a sports update.
0: I don't.
1: I'll send you the bullet points.
0: I don't. I'll do my sports talk. Oh, who's going to win this weekend? I don't know. Who wants it more? Who put in the work during the week to win this weekend?
1: I just feel like if you had a couple of heavy hitters in there and be like, someone goes, hey, who do the Twins play tomorrow? And you're like, oh, they play the Mariners.
0: I'm like, what are their odds? I'll be like, well, who wants it more?
1: Yeah, then you can drop the who wants it more.
0: We'll put in the work during the week to get there.
1: But if they at least, and then they'll be like, well, Kelly's the sports guy.
0: No, I don't want them thinking that. I'm not.
1: You don't want to be, but you can have your
0: everybody,
1: own.
0: Every guy is a sports guy. I want to be something else.
1: Yeah, but then you can host your parties with the food.
0: I don't want
1: house.
0: Any of, what are you doing? I don't want any of this, dude.
1: I thought you wanted friends.
0: I do, but not that I have to talk sports with.
1: What kind of friends do you want?
0: That I can talk near-death experiences with, conspiracy theories.
1: You got to go on Reddit.
0: All those kinds of things.
1: You got to go on Reddit to
0: but
1: find
0: I don't
1: those
0: get along
1: friends.
0: With those. Come on, let's move on, dude. I just had one simple question for you, and now it's turning into this old thing.
1: Well, that's our conversations nine times out of ten.
0: I know, but this is an off-air conversation.
1: Yeah, okay.
0: All right. Let's everybody just settle
1: down. Let's take
0: down.
1: It easy.
0: Should everybody just settle down? Come on. Let's move on to the next
1: thing. Come on. I'm not trying to get all feisty here.
0: I really felt guilty about leaving early, but then I was like, what the hell am I doing here?
1: You should do a What Would Brian Do?
0: I know you would have left.
1: Yeah, I would have been gone.
0: I know what you would have done.
1: Exactly.
0: I don't have to do too deep of a dive.
1: Well, exactly. Then you know it should be okay.
0: Let's see, Brian. It was on this day back in 1939.
2: Poland's 34 million inhabitants, crushed, scattered, and enslaved. Tens of thousands of square miles of territory shrink before the movement of lightning-armored columns. Poland and the world learned the meaning of a grim new word. Blitzkrieg.
0: That's when World War II started, was on this day back in 1939 when Nazi Germany invaded Poland. crazy to think about that, man.
1: All war like that is crazy to think about.
0: It is. And it's also crazy to think that dudes were like lying about their age
1: right.
0: so that they could go serve their country. Like, you hear about those guys who were 16 and
1: yeah.
0: you know they must have not have done much of a check.
1: I don't think they
0: whatever did. The
1: they probably didn't
0: recruiting
1: care.
0: Center
1: they just wanted the numbers.
0: Right, they needed people to go fight.
1: Cuz I just watched The Greatest Beer Run Ever with Zac Efron.
0: Okay.
1: So if you don't know, it's about a guy, all of his friends are in the Vietnam War.
0: Okay.
1: And he wasn't, so he brings a rack of beer, like a ton of beer.
0: Yeah.
1: And he's going to visit them in war, and it's an okay movie, but the war scenes, just like how yeah. closely resembling, and you run through the open field and you don't know what's going to happen.
0: Dude.
1: Insane to me.
0: There was a stretch there where military movies were really popular, like Platoon, Hamburger Hill, Full yep. Metal Jacket. Like all these movies came out for a while. And just thinking about just that was real, dude. There was real guys in the jungles of Vietnam who didn't know if they were going home. Their feet were rotten from being wet. I mean, this was real stuff happening. It just,
1: right.
0: it's hard to wrap your brain around it because we live such a cushy life over mm-hmm. here. It was on this day back in 1995. Maybelline. The Rock and Roll Hall of Fame opened in Cleveland, Ohio. Now, the Rock and Roll Hall of Fame actually started back in 1986 with the first class being Chuck Berry. Motivating over the hill. God, I love this song so much. It's one of my favorite songs to do in karaoke. Whenever I find myself doing karaoke.
1: Yeah.
0: But Chuck Berry was in there. The Everly Brothers were among the first class. Little Richard and Elvis Presley were the first ones to be nominated. But the actual building opened back in 1995.
1: Nice.
0: And then on this day in 2023, I hate to give you a sad one.
3: Wasting away.
0: We lost Jimmy Buffett on this day back in 2023.
1: Was it cancer?
0: I think so. I think it was.
1: Yeah.
0: The funniest story about him is when he got busted with a bunch of ecstasy pills. And he was like in his late 60s at the time or something like that. And I'm like, if anybody's going to get busted with ecstasy, it's old Jimmy Buffett.
1: The man's just out there vibing.
0: It just feels like that's his thing. You know?
1: Just vibing.
0: That would be his drug of choice. All right, got some birthdays for you real quick, and then we shall move on. Celebrating a birthday today.
4: I wanna be like Cinderella, sitting in that car stay safe, waiting for somebody to come.
0: Yeah, you know who that is? Zendaya.
1: That's what I was gonna say.
0: Zendaya.
1: That's Zendaya?
0: Yeah.
1: I forgot she was a singer.
0: She can do everything, dude. She's amazing.
1: Yeah.
0: You know how old? I didn't know she was this old. You know how old she is?
1: 27.
0: No. She turns 30 today.
1: Wow.
0: Yeah,
1: I actually had no idea.
0: I didn't know she was that old. And then also celebrating a birthday today.
5: You're ugly. You're disgusting. I'm going to kill you. Give me $200.
0: That's Dr. Phil right there. Do you know how old Dr. Phil is?
1: 105.
0: Not quite.
1: I think he's like 75.
0: Hey. Dr. Phil turning 76 today.
1: 76?
0: Yeah, man. He's been at it for a long time.
1: Is he a real doctor?
0: I don't remember. I think so. I don't remember how that all worked out.
1: Because I'm pretty sure Steve Wilkos does the exact same thing, and he was once a security guard for Jerry Springer.
0: Yeah.
1: So
0: I know that him and the comedian Ron White are like best buds. Dr. Phil and Ron
1: White. Very strange pairing.
0: I know.
1: But I'm all for it.
0: But the stories are hilarious that Ron White tells. But.
1: Oh, yeah.
0: Anyway, if it's your birthday today, we would like to wish you a happy birthday as well. Yesterday, we played a round of the feud with our very own Jake Judd from the newsroom. You liked it. It was our most streamed clip from a little something that we call a podcast. You've maybe heard of it before, but we got that coming up next, our most streamed clip.
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8: From the newsroom, I'm Alex Carminati. Republican State Representative Jim Casper of Fargo will participate in the special legislative session remotely. He was hospitalized in April 2025 because of a stroke, and he's still recovering at a rehabilitation center. Republican State Senator Scott Meyer of Grand Forks will be attending the first day remotely, and the rest of the session in person. The special session will go from September 2nd through September 5th. Meanwhile, the public can give comments to a legislative committee today at 10:30 a.m. and tomorrow morning. Governor Kelly Armstrong will also give a State of the State speech to the legislature Wednesday morning at 10 a.m. This is the second time this year a special session has been called. It's the first time in state history that two special sessions have happened in a single year. And North Dakota Congresswoman Julie Fedorchek will be hosting a Fedorchek forum at 6:30 p.m. tonight. From the newsroom, I'm Alex Carminati.
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17: Good morning. This is the Valley's Hit Country Tuesday harvest weather forecast for the Crookston District of American Crystal Sugar. High temperatures across the Crookston District will generally warm to the mid-80s to right around 90 degrees most afternoons over the next week, with morning low temperatures generally falling into the low to mid-50s most mornings. Maximum relative humidities will peak between 85 and 95%, with minimum relative humidities of 35 to 45% each day. Precipitation chances are minimal across the district, with the best chances Thursday night into early Friday, and around 15 hundredths of an inch of liquid precipitation. Around 1.1 inches of evapotranspiration is expected. This harvest weather forecast has been brought to you by Grove Mechanical, Big Jim's Tire, Trans Systems, and Rydell. For the Valley's Hit Country, I'm meteorologist Mark Ewens.
18: High temperatures reach up to 80 today under mainly sunny skies. Winds out of the west, 8 to 15 miles per hour. Lows dip down to about 55 tonight, partly cloudy skies. Daytime highs approaching 82 tomorrow, mainly clear skies. Temperatures a bit above average Thursday and Friday, with highs from the mid-80s to the upper 80s. Storms likely Thursday. I'm meteorologist Paul Trombley on 97 KICK. Currently 60.
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1: In today's Laughter at 20 After, comedian Kyle Dunnigan talks about old-timey music.
20: I think of two things when I hear old-timey music. The first is, I can't believe these were the new hit tunes. Like, not that long ago, there was a guy with his Victrola like, you gotta hear this new tune, it really cooks.
2: Oh, there's a spring in my step, the nickel in my pocket. 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
2: Scuba-da-do, there's a little old nickel. And their parents were like, turn that racket down. Shut up, Dad, this is our music now. Not like you and Mom's boring violin crap music. Oh, he's tap dancing now. This is my favorite part of this brand new song.
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0: book moving on.
1: Yesterday, we played a round of the few with Jake Judd from our newsroom. Brian Riley and I went head to head. You liked it. It was our most streamed clip from our podcast. And here it is.
2: The Kelly Jordan Show.
1: Brian Riley, do you got what it takes, do you think, to win another one?
3: Well, I don't know. It all depends on Jake Judd's questions.
1: All right, Jake, today, no hints, okay?
4: Okay.
1: Like, don't be tugging on your shirt. Yeah.
3: And make sure you know the actual answer. I don't want to see these whole, like, I don't
4: know. All right, I'll be stricter, okay.
1: All right.
3: But you did, Jake.
1: Let's remember he is doing us a favor by coming in and doing this.
3: I'm not being mean, I swear.
1: Let's be polite. All right, Jake, what is today's question in the feud?
4: Okay, today's question is, name something that takes up space in the garage that isn't a car.
3: Okay.
1: Okay. Oh, this. Okay, this might be a good one here.
3: Okay.
1: That's what we're doing today in a round of
5: The Feud.
1: Now, instantly, what I thought of is something in the garage that takes up space that's not a car is lawnmower. Is lawnmower on there, Jake?
4: Bing, bing.
1: All right. Lawnmower is on there.
3: Bing, bing, baby.
1: Off to a hot start.
3: Now, how many are on the list, Jake Judd?
4: Six. We have six items on the list, so one has been taken up. Lawnmower, number two answer on the board.
3: All right. I have one, and I just really want to say it in Spanish because I like how it sounds in Spanish.
4: Okay.
3: Is a bicicleta in there? A bike?
1: Un bicicleta?
3: Un bicicleta. A bike. A bicycle.
4: Yeah. Bicycle. Yes!
3: Un bicicleta.
4: He had me very confused. I was like, okay, I need the translation.
3: I forgot to tell you, Jake, I'm bilingual. That's my fault.
4: I forgot to tell you I flunked Spanish in high school and had to take German and worked so hard for 2 D's in German. It was ridiculous.
1: Oh, man.
4: Foreign language, not my thing.
1: Right. It's not for everybody.
3: No.
4: English is barely my thing. So anyway, what are we doing here? Oh, yeah. Back to you. Name something that takes up space in the garage that isn't a car.
1: Okay.
4: Lawnmower, you mentioned, and bicycles have been mentioned.
1: Okay. Let's
4: four more
1: see.
4: Answers on the board. It's so hard to see the gears working and not try to help you out.
1: Don't help, Jake.
4: It's like, you know, you got that puppy dog and you look at them and they're so cute and it's like, oh, it's not their fault. They don't know what's going on.
1: Okay.
3: Ouch. He just basically said you have nothing going on upstairs, Kelly.
1: Damn!
4: Because of his good looks.
1: Shots fired. Oh, okay.
3: Now we know you're lying.
1: Shots fired. Shots fired. All right. Something in the garage takes up space. It's not... I want to say, like, sporting goods. Like, because you got basketballs, tennis rackets, all that kind of stuff in there. I'm going to say sporting goods, Jake.
4: I'm sorry. No, not on the list.
3: All right.
4: Oh, one strike. Okay.
3: All right. Do we need to kill some time, or can I go right at it? You're the time guy.
1: You do what you want to do, Brian Riley.
3: Yeah, let's kill some time. Jake, what's the question again?
4: Name something that takes up space in the garage that isn't a car.
3: All right. Now, most men, I feel like, would have this in the garage.
1: Okay.
3: Because this is a manly place to keep them. Are tools? Tools, Jake.
4: You know what? That should be on there, but it's not. Brian Riley.

0: Lance is still on the board, Brian Riley, but we've got the lawnmower, we've got the second fridge, and we've got the bicycle. Three more answers on the board.
1: Three more, and with the number one answer still on the
0: board. Number one answer still on the board. Name something that takes up space in the garage that is not a car.
1: Oh.
0: And or automobile. I'll expand it more. Automobile. So don't say truck, okay? I'll the one hint I'll give you guys.
1: Like any, can I say a motorcycle is not kind of like.
2: Oh.
0: A motorcycle was under bike/motorcycle, okay? I'm going to save that you right now, okay?
1: Thank you for clarifying. Oh, I don't have an answer. I think I lost.
0: You can think of something.
1: The only thing I can think of is off the fridge is a couch in the garage, furniture.
0: I
1: couldn't think of it.
2: My garage in Texas looked like a living room.
1: God, I want that.
2: I had carpet. I had chairs. I had a couch, a big screen TV. Oh, I love that garage.
1: If we didn't have snow, I would do that. No.
2: Yeah, you need a heated garage. That's what you need.
0: And a heated garage.
1: Insulated. Yeah.
2: Call Proven Spray Foam. All right. They'll insulate it for you.
1: Shout out you.
2: All right, Jake. Well, let's run it down, my friend. By the way, I won.
1: Yeah, I'm okay losing this week,
2: which is so rare.
1: Yep, you're welcome.
0: Number one answer on the board, and this is why I said not automobile.
2: What was the question again?
0: Oh, okay. Name something that takes up space in the garage that isn't a car. Number one answer is a boat.
2: Oh, dang, yeah.
0: And then you guys said the lawnmower. You said the second fridge. Bikes, you nailed. A deep freezer, you didn't say.
2: Okay. Shepherd. I would have had that one. That's the last tire/automotive junk. Yeah, that is
1: true. Yeah, I do have all my old brake rotors.
2: Just junk in general, really.
1: Yeah, just my old brake rotors and stuff just sitting right in there.
2: Well.
0: That's it.
2: You know what? I'll take a win.
1: You know what? Hey, congratulations. I needed that.
2: Leading into the holiday weekend. So thank you, Jake Judd. We'll do it again next week. Another round of
3: Nerf News!
4: 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On the way next, we got a look at your local news. That's coming up. Also, Brian Riley will have a question for you in the Golden Ring of Games, of course, to tickle your brainstem this morning. And then the small town salute is on the way next. We're just getting warmed up here on The Kelly Jordan Show.

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1: We want to say good morning to everybody listening in Alexander, North Dakota, population 217. 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It shouldn't be too hard to find the owner in that 1.25 square miles, but that's why Alexander, North Dakota, you get today's Small Town Salute.
0: That was your Small Town Salute on the Kelly Jordan Show. 97
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20: High temperatures reach up to 80 today under mainly sunny skies. Winds out of the west, 8 to 15 miles per hour. Lows dip down to about 55 tonight, partly cloudy skies. Daytime highs approaching 82 tomorrow, mainly clear skies. Temperatures a bit above average Thursday and Friday with highs from the mid-80s to the upper 80s. Storms likely Thursday. I'm meteorologist Paul Frombly on 97 Kick. Currently 60.
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1: Games, Brian Riley, do you have a question for us today?
22: I think I do. Today's question is, close to 50% of us remember this detail from high school. What is it?
1: 50% of us remember this detail from high school. Mm-hmm. All right, 320-656-9453. That is the phone number. If you think you have an answer for Brian Riley's question today, then we would love for you to jump on the phone and call us. 320-656-9453. It's the Golden Ring of Games on The Kelly Jordan Show.

0: You already know what it is. We call it the Golden Ring of Games. Brian Riley, what is today's question, my friend?
1: Today's question is, close to 50% of us remember this detail from high school.
0: Man, what could that be? I can't wait to hear what the answer is for this one. Mm-hmm. Who's this? Good morning.
2: Amy.
0: Amy, what's the last thing you threw on the grill?
2: The last thing I threw on the grill?
0: Yeah, just getting to know you a little bit.
2: Oh, okay. It's very personal, but okay. Teriyaki chicken, I think.
0: Yeah, that is personal.
2: Fried rice with teriyaki chicken.
0: Can we say that on the radio?
1: We might have to bleep that.
0: Man, that's...
2: it's a little intrusive.
0: A little intrusive. I get it.
1: We apologize for
0: coming. Do you have an answer for Brian Riley this morning?
2: Is it the school song?
1: The fight song?
2: Thing? Yeah, the fight song.
1: It is not the fight song.
0: Oh, dang. All right. Well, nice try this morning.
2: Well, I'm glad we got real personal. It's just me to get it wrong.
0: We did. Don't tell your husband we had this conversation. Thank you for the call, Amy. All right. Clearly, we need a hint, Brian Riley.
1: So the question again is, close to 50% of us remember this detail from high school. The clue that I'll give you, it has nothing to do with the interior or the high school itself, but it does involve your high school.
0: Okay.
1: Okay?
0: Huh, man. All right, well, what could it be? 320-656-9453. If you think you got the answer this morning, then call us up.

0: Quick news.
1: This is the Golden Ring of Games. Brian Riley, what is the question, man?
2: Close to 50% of us remember this detail from high school.
1: 320-656-9453. Who's this?
3: Debbie.
1: Debbie, what's your favorite smell?
3: Lilacs.
1: Oh, yeah. You got it, Debbie. You got it with that one.
2: Mm-hmm.
1: It's such a short amount of time that we get to smell them, too.
3: I know.
1: And that was summer being over. That makes me sad. But let's move on. Do you have an answer to Brian Riley's question?
3: Is it your first crush?
2: Oh, that's a great guess.
1: Yeah, man.
2: It's not.
1: Ooh.
2: I thought it would be, but it's not. I feel like a lot more than 50% remember their... Who's your first crush, Debbie?
3: I'm not saying over the radio.
1: Still hoping it happens between you two?
3: Oh, God, no.
1: Debbie, thank you for the call this morning.
3: You bet.
1: Sorry, Debbie.
2: You're sorry. Trying to be nice.
1: We only got time for one more here this morning because we're running a little bit late. I apologize. Good morning. Who's this?
4: Max the Ice Kid.
1: Max, what up, man? Hey, Max, what's your favorite movie?
4: Oh, favorite movie has to be either Footloose, Forrest Gump, or Super Troopers.
1: Nice. Okay.
2: I support 2 out of 3 of those.
1: Yeah. All right. Well, what's the answer to Brian Riley's question?
4: I would have to say Homecoming King and Queen.
1: Homecoming King and Queen.
2: That's a good guess, but no, it is not your Homecoming King or Queen.
1: All right, Max the Ice Kid, we appreciate the call, my friend.
4: Yep.
1: All right, Brian, what's the answer?
2: So the question again, close to 50% of us remember this detail from high school. What kind of car we drove?
1: Man, I had a hunch that that was it.
2: Yeah, that was the...
1: What was yours?
2: 92 Buick LeSabre.
1: Hell yeah.
2: Yeah, man.
1: 82 Caprice Classic.
2: Ooh.
1: Yeah, that was a nice ride. Nice ride. All right, well, shoot, no one got it this morning. That's all right. We'll try again tomorrow. We do have the morning survey on the way next, though. This morning on the morning survey, we asked you to describe your wildest event that happened at a college party. You left us some voicemails. We're going to play those back for you. That is coming up in just about 4.5 minutes.
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7: 97.7 High temperatures reach up to 80 today under mainly sunny skies. Winds out of the west, 8 to 15 miles per hour. Lows dip down to about 55 tonight, partly cloudy skies. Daytime highs approaching 82 tomorrow, mainly clear skies. Temperatures a bit above average Thursday and Friday, with highs from the mid-80s to the upper 80s. Storms likely Thursday. I'm meteorologist Paul Frombly on 97 Kick. Currently 60.
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15: Good morning. This is the Valley's Hit Country Tuesday harvest weather forecast for the Drayton District of American Crystal Sugar. High temperatures will warm for the first half of the week into the low 80s today and Wednesday, then in the mid-80s Thursday and Friday, cooling again over the weekend into Labor Day. Minimum temperatures will generally be in the low to mid-50s early, warming to around 60 degrees in the latter half of the week, then back to the mid-50s for next weekend. Maximum relative humidities will range from 90 to 95%, with minimum relative humidities generally in the 50 to 60% range. Precipitation is possible Wednesday night into Thursday, with additional showers over the weekend. Around 1/4 inch of rain is expected, with about 1.1 inches of evapotranspiration. This harvest weather forecast has been brought to you by ProAg, Trans Systems, and Rydell. For the Valley's Hit Country, I'm meteorologist Mark Ewens.
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1: We want to know, what's the wildest party you attended in college?
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3: People were, like, jumping off roofs and stuff. 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Like, they actually went through it. It was, like, a patio, and I don't even think, I think it was, like, a gazebo, I think is the right word. They, like, fell through that.
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1: You're talking about it?
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0: Now, this has been such an interesting story to me. For some reason, is Ella Langley possibly going to have the longest running number one song ever on the Billboard Hot 100 with Choosin' Texas?
6: Man.
0: So it's official. It's broken another record, though, Brian Riley.
6: It has?
0: It's officially become the longest leading non-holiday song in history, spending its 20th week at number one.
6: Non-holiday, because Mariah Carey.
0: All I Want for Christmas Is You has 22 weeks at number one, which is so crazy. That's half the year it was at number one.
6: Yeah.
0: Like, when were we, did we start listening in June to that song or what?
6: Seems like it.
0: I don't get that. I don't get how that works or how that's spent so long at number one. But anyway, so yeah, if she can spend two more weeks at number one, I don't know if she'll do it because that song has been out for so long. It's gonna fizzle pretty quick. But I hope that it would be awesome to see Ella Langley do it.
6: Here's the thing we've talked about, right? It's going on different platforms now.
0: Yes.
6: It's going on Top 40.
0: Yeah.
6: It's going on Ace AAA or whatever it's called.
0: All different radio formats.
6: Like, and it's new on some of those.
0: Yeah, you're right. So some people probably never heard it before.
6: There's a chance that thing might set the new record.
0: That would be so cool. Now, here's another cool little side note. Also entering the Top 40 on the Hot 100. Nope, that's not what I wanted to play.
6: The Kelly Jordan Show, What's Trending?
0: Open to What's Trending, can you believe
6: it? We made it?
0: No, it's this. Dolly Parton's Jolene and I Will Always Love You entered the Top 40 for the first time ever. Now, this brings Dolly to 10 career Top 40 Hot 100 hits.
6: And a lot of the times it has to do posthumously.
0: Right.
6: So people, a lot of those.
0: Her streams went up by like 700% when she passed away. So,
6: yeah.
0: But that's cool to see, right? That Dolly Parton's in the top 40 now. That's pretty neat to see.
6: That is pretty exciting.
0: But man, fingers crossed for Ella Langley. If we can just hold on for two more weeks, if you guys can just deal with that song
6: just
0: for two more weeks.
6: Just love it for 2 more weeks.
0: Right. Stream it, whatever. Make it a part of you. Give us 2 weeks and she will have the longest running number one song of all time.
6: Fingers crossed.
0: Fingers crossed.
6: Fingers crossed all the way through. Now, one of the biggest conspiracies out there, which I feel like Kelly is a believer of. Tupac is still alive.
0: Whoops. God dang, this thing keeps playing the same thing I just played. Dang it.
6: Hold on. Should I try it again?
0: There we go.
6: Tupac is alive.
0: No, I do not think Tupac is alive.
6: You think that one's...
0: Okay, wait. But there was some pictures that looked pretty convincing.
6: Because wasn't like his... He went through autopsy and everything within 24 hours. His body was cremated before people could look at it. Like, there was a lot of suspicious things.
0: A lot of shady things did happen. Right. And there were some photos and some songs... That old Dave Chappelle skit.
6: Hey, come on, man.
0: There was a lot there pointing that he was maybe still with us.
6: So I figure you might have believed it. Well, according to the courts, it's just a myth. Okay. Because they have convicted Dwayne Keith D. Davis yesterday for the murder of Tupac Shakur 30 years ago.
0: Golly.
6: And he could get life in prison. Now, here's the deal. Davis was not the guy that shot Tupac.
0: Oh, okay.
6: Okay, he was accused of orchestrating the whole crime behind it because he was the leader of the Crips. While Tupac, Suge Knight, and their label Death Row were associated with the Bloods.
0: Good Lord.
6: You know, the whole gang thing, the East Coast, West Coast, all that fun stuff. Now, Davis said for years he was involved, even admitted to providing the gun that was used in the car during the drive-by.
0: Was he, like, bragging about it to everybody?
6: He must have been, but he wasn't arrested until 2023. Now, here's the deal. If you're wondering now who did shoot Tupac, which I think a lot of people probably were, Orlando Baby Lane Anderson, who died in an unrelated shooting back in 98.
0: Dang, man.
6: So nobody will actually know. But here's the other crazy part. Davis also claimed that Diddy, who was affiliated with the Crips,
0: yeah,
6: offered $1 million for Tupac's death. Diddy's denied it.
0: I kind of believe that.
6: So like, do I, dude.
0: I kind of, there's, when you start to like dig deep, there was so much shady stuff going on with Suge Knight and Diddy. And Biggie and all these guys that, you know, back in the 90s were the biggest thing around.
6: I tell you what, even if you're not into rap at all,
0: yeah,
6: the whole like East Coast, West Coast and all the inside baseball stuff for that,
0: yeah,
6: super, super interesting.
0: And super dangerous. Like,
6: yeah,
0: these are like real hood people doing hood stuff. Like, this wasn't
6: this wasn't just for the cameras.
0: The one that always got me is when MC Hammer put out a hit. The rumor is that MC Hammer put out a hit on MC. So I'm getting way too deep into it now.
6: You know what I'm saying? But back in the day, they were real gangsters in that whole thing. So at least there's some closure with the whole Tupac thing. Is he alive? Is he not? Nobody actually knows, but somebody got arrested for it.
0: And there is no statute of limitations on murder, so.
6: Is there not?
0: There's not. You can be charged. with murder 50 years after it happened if you're still alive and still get life in prison.
6: What happened with the whole... I mean, it's a different convo, but like, didn't O.J. Simpson, because he got acquitted, he could talk about it?
0: You can never be tried for the same crime again.
6: So that's why he wrote that book.
0: But if they, yeah, but if they don't ever find you guilty, or like I, a lot of those police body cam videos that I watch,
6: yeah,
0: they always sucker me in, because it'll be like, murderer found 50 years after he committed the crime, you know, doesn't expect to go to prison for life, whatever. It's crazy. Hey, we haven't played this game, Brian, in forever. The Chain Gang.
6: Oh, for good reason, probably.
0: It falls apart on us really fast, but man, we have not played the Chain Game in forever. That's when we throw out a word,
6: yep,
0: and we got to keep making words out of that word. So if the word is party, you might do party animal, animal planet, planet
6: fitness.
0: Right. And that's how the game works. Yep. And the first person to fall off loses.
6: Right.
0: I can tell you're enthused about this.
6: Well, I'm enthused about it, but I just know how bad we are at this game.
0: I like playing it. Let's play it.
6: Come on.
0: We got to freshen things up a little bit around
6: here. Fresh as a daisy. Let's do it.
0: All right. We got the Chain Game. If you've never heard it before, this might be worth sticking around for. It's on the way next.
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4: Kick. From the newsroom, I'm Alex Carminati. Republican State Representative Jim Casper of Fargo will participate in the special legislative session remotely. He was hospitalized in April 2025 because of a stroke, and he's still recovering at a rehabilitation center. Republican State Senator Scott Meyer of Grand Forks will be attending the first day remotely, and the rest of the session in person. The special session will go from September 2nd through September 5th. Meanwhile, the public can give comments to a legislative committee today at 10:30 a.m. and tomorrow morning. Governor Kelly Armstrong will also give a State of the State speech to the legislature Wednesday morning at 10 a.m. This is the second time this year a special session has been called. It's the first time in state history that two special sessions have happened in a single year. And North Dakota Congresswoman Julie Fedorchuk will be hosting a Fedorchuk forum at 6:30 p.m. tonight. From the newsroom, I'm Alex Carminati.
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14: Good morning. This is the Valley's Hit Country Tuesday harvest weather forecast for the East Grand Forks District of American Crystal Sugar. Afternoon high temperatures will generally warm to the mid-80s to around 90 degrees most afternoons, with morning low temperatures generally falling into the mid-50s to the lower 60s. Maximum relative humidities will range from 85 to 95%, with minimum humidities dropping 45 to 55%. Isolated showers are possible, with the best opportunity Thursday night into Friday morning, with around 0.2 inches of liquid precipitation and about 1 inch of evapotranspiration. This harvest weather forecast has been brought to you by Grove Mechanical, ProAg, Big Jim's Tire, Trans Systems, Rydell, Countryside Insurance, Tufty Marine, and Valley Truck. For the Valley's Hit Country, I'm Mark Ewens.
15: Daytime highs approaching 80 today under mainly clear skies, west winds 10 to 15 miles per hour. Lows dip down to about 55 tonight, partly cloudy skies. Daytime highs approaching 82 tomorrow, mainly clear skies. Temperatures a bit above average Thursday and Friday, with highs for the mid-80s to the upper 80s. Storms likely Thursday. I'm meteorologist Paul Frondley on 97 KICK. Right now, 59.
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0: At C&D Granite. In today's Laughter at 20 After, comedian Kyle Dunnigan talks about old-timey music.
17: I think of two things when I hear old-timey music. The first is, I can't believe these were the new hit tunes. Like, not that long ago, there was a guy with his Victrola like, you gotta hear this new tune, it really cooks.
18: Oh, there's a spring in my step by, the nickel in my pocket.
0: Oh, check out that new hit.
18: There's a little old nickel. And their parents were like, turn that racket down. Shut up, Dad. This is our music now. Not like you and Mom's boring violin crap music.
0: Oh, he's tap dancing now. This is my favorite part of this brand new song.
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1: Change, change, change. Change, change, change. Change, change,
0: yeah. Change. It's time to play the chain game here on the Kelly Jordan Show. This is where one of us puts out a word,
2: yep,
0: and we got to keep creating words until someone falls off. That person who falls off loses the point that round.
2: That's right.
0: I think I described that as best as I possibly can, Brian Riley.
2: Yes. No ings, no like plural words or something like that, because you have to start the next word.
0: Right.
2: And you get about 5 seconds between after hearing.
0: Yeah, you got to be quick.
2: Yeah.
0: You got to be quick.
2: We can't just
0: one.
2: Be sitting here all day because we're already struggling as is.
0: Who wants to throw out the first word on this one?
2: I can start first.
0: All right, go ahead. First.
2: Are you ready?
0: Yes.
2: Now, this is technically a two-part word, but it'll work.
0: Okay.
2: Corn dog.
0: Okay. Corn dog stand.
2: No. You just have dog. So it's dog, oh, and then...
0: I'm already off to a bad
2: God
0: start.
2: Dang it.
0: All right, hold on.
2: Should we try it again?
0: Start over.
2: Should we start over?
0: Yes.
2: It's a hot start to the game.
0: Idiot. God, what an idiot.
2: As you just explained the game.
0: This is why we don't play this game, dude.
2: I gave you that look. Okay.
0: Come on, Kelly.
2: Corn dog.
0: Dog pound.
2: Pound down.
0: Did you say pound down? Okay. Well, didn't see that one coming.
2: It was the only thing I could think of. We have 5 seconds.
0: Town square. I did not see that one coming, dude.
2: Oh,
0: town square, I say.
2: I heard you.
0: You got 5 seconds.
2: Oh. I quit. Hold on.
0: I win that round. I win that round.
2: Yeah, you can have the point. Oh, my gosh.
0: Oh, my gosh. Holy moly.
2: I did the word.
0: We're not that kind of show,
2: no,
0: dude.
2: No, we're not. And
0: we're not that kind of show.
2: I did that word not assuming that was another. Like, I had all these other words you could use in my head, and that was not one of them.
0: We don't take the low-hanging fruit, man.
2: We don't, but I had to.
0: Okay.
2: All right, 1 point for Kelly.
0: All right, here we go.
2: Oh, God.
0: Energy.
2: Energy drink.
0: Drink up.
2: Upside down. Or up ways. I don't.
0: Oh, watch this. Oh, wait, up ways.
2: I don't. Ups. Well, what was.
0: I don't think that's a. What? Dude, I'm confused. What? We're never playing this game again. You know what?
2: I said upside down, but I did.
0: Upside. Wait.
2: Upside.
0: Upside.
2: There
0: okay.
2: we go.
0: Sideways.
2: I can't do ways.
0: Ah!
2: And that's a plural, but it's all right.
0: Oh, shoot. My bad.
2: Nah, it's all right.
0: Sideway.
2: We suck at this game.
0: God dang.
2: We're so. I mean, remember when we were like, hey, we should do this. This is so much fun.
0: Right. We said yesterday, yeah, hey, man, let's bring that game back.
2: It was so much fun when we played it. We forgot how bad we were at this game.
0: All right, let's try again.
2: Did you get that point?
0: I think so. I think I got 2 points.
2: Okay, you can have it. That's fine.
0: I'm embarrassed by both
2: that's
0: of them.
2: That's fine.
0: Pound town. Dang.
2: I can't believe that.
0: Oh. Okay, come on. You're up.
2: Oh, it's my turn.
0: Yep.
2: Dance hall. Hall pass.
0: Pass out.
2: Out cold.
0: Cold storage.
2: Storage wars. Or war.
0: Storage, okay. War. Time.
2: Time out.
0: I think we already did out. Didn't we already do out?
2: Time in.
0: All right.
2: Yeah.
0: In play.
2: Playground.
0: Ground wire.
2: Wire tap.
0: Tap house.
2: House party.
0: Party animal.
2: Animal kingdom.
0: Kingdom come.
2: Come over. Five.
0: Over and out. Oh, that's two words. Oh,
2: that was actually a good round. We actually did a good round.
0: That was a good one.
2: We actually did the game correctly for once.
0: Okay.
2: I got a point.
0: So that's 2 for me, 1 for Brian Riley.
2: Yeah.
0: Your word. My time to throw out a word?
2: Yeah, your time to shine.
0: All right, here we go.
2: Okay.
0: Wipe.
2: Wipe?
0: Yes.
2: Wipe out. Let's try that again.
0: Did I already say outsource? I don't think
2: no.
0: I did. Outsource.
2: Source. I don't know. I can't think of source.
0: No!
2: What would you have done for source?
0: I don't know, to be honest with you.
2: Sources.
0: Sorcerer?
2: Oh, I could have done sorcerer. Okay,
0: you know? Could you do sorcerer?
2: I don't think I could have done sorcerer. No. That's all right. All right, last one I have. I have
0: okay.
2: one more.
0: Go ahead.
2: Fire.
0: Firebomb.
2: Bomb food. That works. That's bomb food. I'm going to use that. We're going to use it.
0: What, so what is mine? Food?
2: Food.
0: Food court.
2: Courthouse.
0: House party.
2: Party animal.
0: Animal planet.
2: Planet fitness.
0: Oh. Fitness guru.
2: Guru man. I can't. I can't, guru man.
0: All right.
2: We tried. Tiffany texts again. Thank you so much for the laughs this morning. Pound town question mark exclamation mark.
0: Hey. That reminds me, have you ever watched the show, what is it called, Abbott Elementary?
2: I've heard of it, never seen it.
0: It's funny because there's a restaurant called Bone Town on there. And it was just so funny, like, I think he's taking me to Bone Town tonight. It's like a barbecue restaurant. Such a great joke.
2: Oh, it's
0: well,
2: a good
0: I
2: bit.
0: Won.
2: Yeah, you won.
0: I'll take the shame in this one.
2: That's fun. That went better than I planned.
0: The second round was what it's supposed to sound
2: the
0: like.
2: The third round, the fourth round, whatever round it was.
0: One of the rounds sounded like we expected to sound.
2: Yeah.
0: The rest are a hot mess.
2: Hey, I tell you what, though, from compared to the first time we played this game to now.
0: Yes.
2: We have been improving.
0: Let's get Melissa on the phone, shall we?
2: Yeah.
0: Now, this is an odd why should we talk to you on Monday, because Melissa had something going on over the weekend, and she wants to know, it was a garage sale. And she wants to know, are all sales final at a garage sale? You'll find out why coming up next. And am I wrong when we get Melissa on the phone here on the Kelly Jordan Show?

0: results of the garage sale. I told her I sold that vase and sold it for $20. She freaked out on me and was like, don't you know what that's worth? Oh, my God, that's worth like $500. And I was like, I didn't know. And so she pulled up something to show me, you know, what that vase would be worth. So, okay, so here's my question. Would I be wrong? Am I wrong to go to my neighbor and either give her $20 back and take the vase back or ask her for more money?
1: Oh, that's a bold move, man.
2: I think the question is, which one is more wrong out of this whole thing?
1: How well do you know this neighbor?
0: I mean, enough to wave, you know, if I'm out walking the dog or, you know, but, you know, we don't like hang out together or anything, but I mean, I know her enough. But yeah, I know I'm sort of conflicted because if I just go back and say, you know, oh, my sister didn't want me to sell that, here's your $20, I'm not being completely honest why I'm taking it back.
1: Yeah.
0: And then if I go back to her and tell her what it's worth, now I've told her what it's worth, she might be like, sorry. I'll say final.
1: She might have known already, though. She maybe.
2: Yeah, like, is she out there reselling? Is that what, do you know if she does that?
0: Yeah, I don't know. She could be like an antiques roadshow person, right, for all I know.
1: Because you hear about those stories where people will buy a painting and then they find out it's like a Picasso or something, right, like that.
0: Ooh. Right. She may have taken advantage of me. I have no idea.
1: This kind of reverse happened to me when I bought the stools for my bar in my basement.
2: Yeah.
1: They sold them to me for $20 a piece, so $80 for four stools. And when I saw them, I thought, man, these are worth way more than that. So, and the couple was being kind of rude to me when I showed up. So I think they maybe Googled and found out they were worth way more than what they were selling them for.
2: Yeah.
1: So I got them for $80. They're worth $1,000.
2: What?
1: Yeah. My bar stools are worth $1,000. They're from some New York furniture company or whatever.
2: Oh.
1: This couple didn't know what they had. And they didn't ask me for more money. They could have easily have just not sold them to me when I showed up.
2: Or message you like, hey, don't show up. We're going to sell them for more.
1: Yeah.
2: But they
1: got taken to the cleaners on that one. Ooh. I was like, well, all sales are final. Well, so, but in your situation.
2: I honestly think you're going to be wrong regardless here.
1: You think so?
2: Well, I mean, here's the deal. You sold it. You put the price tag out there. It's a garage sale. It's not like it's a store.
1: That's true.
2: Like, right? What you put out, everything's supposed to be cheap as expected.
1: Well,
2: you just didn't think about it.
1: Let's explore that avenue, because if it was a store and they sold it to you, they wouldn't be showing up asking for more money.
2: They wouldn't.
1: Or trying to give you your money back.
2: Yeah, no, not even a little bit.
1: Would you have
0: part of me is like, if my sister was so worried about this, she should have been there to help me with the garage sale, but she wasn't there to help me, so I don't know why she's so worried about it.
1: Would you have the guts to do this, to go to someone? Because I wouldn't. I would just have to eat the loss. There's no way I could do this.
0: Just the trade of, like, you know, telling her, like, I wasn't supposed to sell that, or my sister's mad I sold it, and here's your $20. Now we're at an even exchange. But going back to ask for more money, I'm not comfortable with.
2: No. But do you feel comfortable giving her the $20 back?
0: Yes.
1: Ooh. You could, honestly, okay, so I'm putting myself in that woman's shoes. If someone showed up and like, hey, that was my sister's, she didn't want me to sell it, is there any way I could give you your $20 back? That doesn't feel as bad as, hey, can you give me like another $200 on that vase because it's worth way more? That just doesn't even.
2: I think even going there asking for more money is insane. I like, all of it, to me, it just seems wrong. Like, you sold it, you missed out, too bad, so sad.
1: Well. But now what we'll do is, Melissa, we're going to put you on hold, and the people will now become the judge. So you'll be able to hear all the calls and all the texts, and we'll find out together, is it wrong to either, A, go ask for more money for something you sold for the wrong price at a garage sale, or B, go refund the woman's money and get your vase back. So we'll find out if people think it's wrong, okay?
0: All right, thank you.
1: Thank you. Hold on one quick second. Boy, the texts that are coming in are pretty harsh, all right? Let's be nice.
2: Yeah.
1: Let's be nice. A few stories coming in, but let's give Melissa a judgment on this one. Is she wrong for wanting to get a little bit more money than what she sold this vase for? 320-656-9453. Call us up. Let's help her out.
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6: Good morning. This is the Valley's Hit Country Tuesday harvest weather forecast for the East Grand Forks District of American Crystal Sugar. Afternoon high temperatures will generally warm to the mid-80s to around 90 degrees most afternoons, with morning low temperatures generally falling into the mid-50s to the lower 60s. Maximum relative humidities will range from 85 to 95%, with minimum humidities dropping 45 to 55%. Isolated showers are possible, with the best opportunity Thursday night into Friday morning, with around 0.2 inches of liquid precipitation and about 1 inch of evapotranspiration. This harvest weather forecast has been brought to you by Grove Mechanical, ProAg, Big Jim's Tire, Trans Systems, Rydell, Countryside Insurance, Tufty Marine, and Valley Truck. For the Valley's Hit Country, I'm Mark Ewens.
7: Daytime highs approaching 80 today under mainly clear skies, west winds 10 to 15 miles per hour. Lows dip down to about 55 tonight, partly cloudy skies. Daytime highs approaching 82 tomorrow, mainly clear skies. Temperatures a bit above average Thursday and Friday, with highs from the mid-80s to the upper 80s. Storms likely Thursday. I'm meteorologist Paul Frondley on 97 KICK. Right now, 59.
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0: Melissa is sitting on hold for Am I Wrong because she sold a vase at a garage sale for $20. Mm. Her sister did some research, found out it's worth like $500 to $700. Yeah. She wants to know, would it be wrong to go to this person who bought the vase because she knows where they live down the street and either A, say, hey, I need a few more bucks on that thing. It's worth like $500 or $600. Or B, give her $20 back to get the vase back. She wants to know if she was wrong. 320-656-9453. What's up?
1: I literally just did the same thing at a garage sale this weekend with a 1937, and I found this out afterwards, saxophone.
0: Okay. What happened?
1: We sold it for $5, and it's worth $1,000 because it's some big old name one.
2: So did you just bite the bullet?
1: I can totally be on the same boat as her where she feels like, oh, what the hell did I do?
0: Right.
1: Sorry, you probably have to edit that part.
3: That's all right.
0: But, yeah, you can say hell. Brian said pound town earlier. You can certainly say hell.
3: You can say whatever you want at this point.
1: That's true.
0: You just had to eat it, though?
1: To me, you gotta just eat it.
0: Okay.
1: Because how crappy would that be if you went back to them and say, hey, I just found out what it's worth.
0: Yeah.
3: You know, it's funny. Somebody did text in and said, you should do your research if you're actually trying to make money when you're selling your stuff.
1: I should have looked it up before, and that is on me.
0: Yeah.
3: So you selling anything else that you might not want? Might be worth a couple bucks? Or
1: we actually have the trumpet left.
3: That's still
1: but
3: for $5?
1: We looked that one up, too, and found out that one was like $600.
0: Dang.
3: I got a 10
1: so
3: spot.
1: We're like, yeah, that one's being pulled out.
0: I wonder if the person that bought it from you knew what it was and was like, oh, my God, $5.
1: Well, and here we found out it's a guy in our town up in Grand Forks here who does basically a continuous garage sale.
0: Okay.
1: He goes out to garage sales and buys things and then puts it in his.
0: Oh, man.
1: So
0: oh, boy.
1: I would bet he's smart enough to do the research.
0: Well, that's the way it goes. So, hey, once bitten, twice shy, right? And you'll never do that again.
1: Absolutely.
0: Well, we really appreciate the call. Thank you.
3: Man, the texts are rolling.
0: I know, dude. Tons of them coming in.
3: Dustin, yes, it is. Referring to it being wrong. Yeah, 100%. Kenzie's saying wrong. Because if she didn't know the person who bought the vase, she would still be out of luck.
0: True.
3: It's a very fair point.
0: Yeah.
3: Especially because you're not going to just like pull up at a random person's house. Like, were you at my garage sale?
0: Wouldn't that be so bizarre, dude?
3: Exactly. Brian from Grand Forks saying wrong on both accounts. That was your mistake. You got to eat it.
0: Mm-hmm.
3: Now, here's one from a 320 number, kind of in a similar situation. I had a garage sale once and had a $10 pump. And I looked it up afterwards and it was worth hundreds of dollars.
0: Okay.
3: So I went into the house, brought out a sticker, and was going to change it to $30.
0: Okay.
3: Trying to make a couple of extra bucks on it. Makes sense. The lady already had it in hand. She said, and I had said, oh, I was going to change that to $30. Well, she got mad, left. Oops. Too bad, so sad. But at the same time, at least you did it before she, you know, grabbed it.
0: Absolutely.
3: And bought it.
0: That's why I could never do a garage sale, right? Because it's like people get so cheap. They get so angry about everything. There's no way I could ever do it.
3: Chris texting in, if that were to happen to me, I'd break it right in front of her. Best $20 spent.
0: Oh, damn.
3: Could you imagine?
0: Just that's like, just hateful.
3: Yes, they are totally wrong if she bought it for, theirs for her.
0: Huh?
3: I think it was a voice to text thing. Readings.
0: You made fun of me earlier for not being.
3: Well, you're right. You're right. That's on me. I don't think she was wrong to offer $20 back, but she needs to be ready for when they say no.
0: Yeah.
3: This is worth way more. That's from Austin texting in.
0: Okay.
3: Katie texting in that, you should have done it your research before listening for $20. I think everybody's on the same page in this thing.
0: I like Kim's text right here. I bought a weed whipper one time at a garage sale. It didn't work. I took it back to their house, made them refund me.
3: Heck yeah.
0: I don't know if I would have the gall to do that, though. I'd probably be like, well, that's the way that goes.
3: Now, is there a price that, like, you can do that and you should feel okay about it?
0: To bring it back?
3: Yeah.
0: Well, say you spent $50 on a...
3: Right, $50.
0: Then that's kind of, like, shady of them to sell you something. It's like buying something at Goodwill. It's kind of a roll of the dice if it's going to work when you get it home.
3: I'll just donate it again.
0: That
3: just redonate
0: true. It. Sometimes I feel like I buy something from the Goodwill just so I have to throw it away then.
3: So in this case, say Kim spent $20 on a weed whip that didn't work. Is that enough money for you to go back and return it?
0: What about I wouldn't. Not for
3: $20. No. It'd have to be like $50 or more
0: yeah.
3: for you to return it to
0: then
3: a garage
0: sale. Then I'd be like,
3: sale.
0: Ah, that was messed up. What about you? Would you do it for $20? I would be so embarrassed that I just wouldn't do it.
3: No, I don't think I would for 20 bucks.
0: 50, though.
3: 50, I would.
0: 50's real money.
3: I'd have to see if I could fix it. If I could fix it, 20 bucks is 20 bucks.
0: Yeah.
3: But if I can't fix it, then I'll return it.
0: True.
3: Yeah, 100%.
0: So I think we kind of got a consensus here.
3: Yeah, I think everybody's on the same page.
0: All right. Thank you to everybody who texted in. Sorry if we didn't get to all of your texts. We apologize for that. We do our best, though.
3: We try.
0: You ready to give her a judgment?
3: Come on.
0: All right, Melissa, you heard all the calls. You heard all the texts. Your judgment today on Am I Wrong? People think it's all wrong. Every scenario that you brought up, people think is wrong.
1: People definitely have opinions about this situation.
0: They do. And they say, hey, it's all sales are final. It's a garage sale. You knew the risks going into it. You got to eat this one.
3: Ugh.
1: I didn't know they were going to be so harsh. I mean,
0: it happens.
3: You know. I mean, to be fair, it sounds insane just going there asking for more money after selling something at a garage sale. It seems like I don't want to be mean. It sounds kind of cheap.
1: I hear you.
0: Yeah. Sometimes live and learn, right?
3: Yes.
0: Live and learn.
1: Yes.
0: Well,
1: I'm going to give all this information to my sister, too, and let her know that the public has given their opinion.
3: To be fair, it's not even your fault. If she wants it that bad and wants to make the cash on it, she should go over there and do it herself.
0: Yeah, that's a good question. Would you have even cared had your sister not said anything?
1: I wouldn't even have noticed.
3: Okay. Yeah, I think this is up to your sister. Your sister's the one that should be going to do this. No question about it.
0: She wants to show up, more power to her, but you just go ahead and rest your head on that $20 you made off of a $600 vase.
1: Right.
0: Will you ever do a garage sale again? Most people say they do one and they're just like, never again will I do that.
1: Oh my gosh. It was so much work. Probably not. I probably will just pack up stuff and donate it, but maybe I'll be a little more careful and check eBay or something
0: right.
1: for certain things.
0: Definitely. Well, hey, at least you got an answer, Melissa, to see what everybody thinks, and you might just have to eat this one.
3: Mm-hmm.
1: All right. I appreciate everybody's input.
0: Well, thank you for being on Am I Wrong today.
1: All right. Thank you, you guys.
0: This 701 area code texting in wrong. That's what antiquing is all about. Pickers look for that gem that nobody else wants. Your loss, their gain.
3: Bingo.
0: That's 100%. That just summed it all up right there.
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0: Here we go. I got four words for you. How the heck are they all connected? If you know, text in a guess to 320-656-9453. Here are the words. Secret. Sure. Native. Degree. Secret. Sure. Native. Degree. How are all four of those connected? If you know, text in a guess to 320-656-9453. If you don't know how they're all connected, stick around. You're going to find out in 4.5 minutes.
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7: Daytime highs approaching 80 today. Under mainly clear skies, west winds 10 to 15 miles per hour. Lows dip down to about 55 tonight, partly cloudy skies. Daytime highs approaching 82 tomorrow, mainly clear skies. Temperatures a bit above average Thursday and Friday, with highs from the mid-80s to the upper 80s. Storms likely Thursday. I'm meteorologist Paul Fraudley on 97 KICK. Right now, 59.
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0: Div and degree. Brian, did you know what they were?
3: Deodorant?
0: Okay, yeah. That's correct.
3: Is that what you were asking?
0: Thomas got it right. I was just looking for you to say yes, and then
3: my bad.
0: I was going to do the big reveal. Turkey Tim checking in. He got it right this morning. Jackie, you got it right. Quentin from Renville, he got it right. Mandy, Brenda, Anita, Austin, Amber, Ryan. I want to make sure I acknowledge everyone. Amanda, Donna, Cindy, Heidi, a lot of numbers that we don't have names. We got to get names for these people. Pam. All right. That's too many people. I apologize if I didn't get to you. But all of you got it right. The word I was looking for was deodorant.
3: Oh.
0: If you didn't know, now you know how it's all connected.
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0: got your shot at Vikings tickets coming up about 8:15 this morning when we do Vikings trivia. I'm not lying, am I, Brian?
1: No, not even a little bit.
0: I never lie. That's all thanks to Pepsi that we might be sending you to a Vikings game. But on the way next, we have What's Trending. And can we at least get over the loss of Dolly Parton before we start getting news like this? I got that story for you on the way next.
1: And Mel Gibson having to apologize yet again.
0: Oh, dude, did you see the video?
1: I'm about to see it.
0: Oh, it is awkward. It is awkward.
1: Oh, good.
0: All right, we'll get into that next when we do What's Trending here on the Kelly Jordan Show.

0: Age is going to get us all at some point.
1: You're talking about it?
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0: So you remember that when Lionel Richie kicked off his tour in Minnesota, actually, he had to take a little break on stage because he was having like a dizzy spell or whatever?
6: Yeah.
0: And that didn't sound good, you know what I'm saying? Like, no. It sounded a little bit concerning. Well, he's now checked himself into intensive care.
6: Oh.
0: Which is weird to check yourself into intensive care, right? Like, you feel like you just end up there if you show up in an audience or in an ambulance or something.
6: True, yeah.
0: Anyway, he didn't make the recent list that we were talking about older celebrities that we got to keep an eye on.
6: Yeah.
0: But he was hospitalized in intensive care. He's 77 years old, Lionel Richie. He was performing in St. Louis. He was struggling to finish the show. He even asked for a chair during the final song. This song right here, All Night Long, that's supposed to be like a party song, you know? After the concert, he went and checked himself into the hospital, have some tests done. He's hoping to get out today. He had similar issues, like we said, when he opened up the show in Minnesota back in June. He ended that show early, then he canceled the next two shows. But come on, man, the dude's 77, you know?
6: I'm actually surprised they didn't do a bunch of tests after his Minnesota
0: show. After that one?
6: You know what I mean?
0: Like, bunch of dizzy spells and stuff?
6: You would think after all and everything that he had gone through.
0: You're right.
6: You would try to deep dive into it, like, why is this happening?
0: Especially, I'm sure he's got the money to afford it.
6: Right, unless they were like, well, you might have been dehydrated or something, but it just seems like it's something they should have looked into.
0: Oh, boy, just, like, now hearing that he's in intensive care.
6: But he's going to be out soon.
0: Well, I hate to say as Dolly said the same thing. I hate to say that. That sounds real insensitive, but she was like, I'm going to be out soon. And
6: yeah.
0: You know? You're right. Gosh. Lionel, like, this is okay. I'm gonna keep it real with you for a second.
6: Keep it a buck.
0: Yes, I am older than you, Brian Riley.
6: Yeah.
0: And one of the weirdest things about getting older is all the celebrities from your childhood start dying.
6: Yeah.
0: Dolly Parton was such a huge part of my childhood because she was always on television. Everything else. Lionel Richie, huge part of my childhood because he used to always host the Grammys and he did such a great job.
6: Right.
0: And you would look forward to that every single year.
6: Perfect.
0: And I shouldn't be putting the guy in the grave already. For
6: yeah, come on. He's just checking out here soon.
0: He's going to be
6: of the hospital.
0: He's going to be around all night long.
7: Ugh. All night long.
6: All night. All right.
0: That's a banger, though. That's a banger.
6: That is an absolute gem. Now, Mel Gibson has had a good career, and then he's really figured out a way to go downhill and downhill fast.
0: Mm-hmm.
6: Well, he's apologizing again after supposedly mocking a sign language interpreter at a fan convention.
0: Now, did you watch the video?
6: I did watch the video.
0: Did you think that he was mocking her or just like came out on stage and saw her and just, what do you think?
6: I mean, I think he saw her do it and then he did it.
0: It's not a good look.
6: It's not a good look either which way. Like, I don't know if anyone defending him is really going to be on the right side. So Mel was taking the stage at an event called Fan Expo Canada over the weekend when he walked past a woman doing sign language for the hearing impaired and then started making nonsensical hand gestures behind her back. And a video of it went viral. Mel got blasted for making fun of the woman, or even worse, of deaf people. Well, of course, he had to apologize because it's not a good look to be doing something like that.
0: Dude, it was so cringe when I saw it, but I don't think he was like, hey, let me mock deaf people. I think he was just like, oh, look at this woman doing sign language. I'm going to imitate her. But it just came off icky, dude. It just came off icky.
6: Now, cast your own judgment. This is what he said. He said, sometimes when you get pushed on a stage in a spotlight, your mind is all over the place. And sometimes spontaneous, thoughtless idiocy is displayed. There was no intent malicious attached. I certainly apologize to anyone who was upset by it.
0: That's all good. And I don't think that he was trying to be malicious again, but it was just bad. Watch the video when you get to work today or whatever. You're going to be like, ugh.
6: The problem with it is the fact that you have a rap sheet of being
0: sleazy dude. You nailed it.
6: Like, if you didn't have the rap sheet of being a sleazy dude, I think people could probably get by it, but your track record's not helping your cause there, Mr. Mel Gibson.
0: It is not. Oh, boy, that was awkward to watch this morning.
6: A little bit.
0: You know what, though? Let's lighten things up. After I already put Lionel Richie in an early grave and we're talking about Mel Gibson, there's some silver lining to this dark cloud. You know what it is?
6: What?
0: We got football tickets, more specifically Vikings tickets to give away this morning. Look at the phones blowing up, Jack.
6: Oh,
0: we'll take caller number 9. We'll do it that way. Keep it fair. And how it works is Brian Riley is going to test my football knowledge.
6: Yep.
0: If I get the answer right to the question or wrong to the question, doesn't really matter. It just matters what you say. You have to guess while I get the answer right or wrong. Are we doing a football or a Vikings question today?
6: Football question
0: Football. All right. 320-656-9453. Call us up. Caller number 9. You get a shot at playing for Vikings tickets. It is all thanks to our friends over there at Pepsi who are bringing this to you right now. It's also your shot at a suite for a Vikings game as well. 320-656-9453. Let's play.

0: Good morning. Who is this?
1: Marlene.
0: Marlene, how are you this morning?
1: I'm doing good.
0: All right. Are you ready to play for some Vikings tickets?
1: Yes, I am.
0: All right. So when we come back, Brian Riley will ask me a football-related question. Is a Vikings question today, right?
2: No, it's football.
0: Just football in general.
2: Football in general.
0: Okay. Brian's going to ask me that question, and you just have to guess if I get the answer right or wrong, okay? If you guess correctly, you're qualified to go to a Vikings game. Do we know which game it is yet?
2: I'll find it.
0: Okay.
2: I'll find it.
0: We'll get that information for you in just a second here. But it's all thanks to our friends at Pepsi, and we're going to play next, okay?
1: Okay, sounds good.
3: This is the Kelly Jordan Show. The sun comes up as
4: I say good morning. It's a country kind of morning.
3: The Valley's hit country.
5: From the newsroom, I'm Alex Carminati. Republican State Representative Jim Casper of Fargo will participate in the special legislative session remotely. He was hospitalized in April 2025 because of a stroke, and he's still recovering at a rehabilitation center. Republican State Senator Scott Meyer of Grand Forks will be attending the first day remotely, and the rest of the session in person. The special session will go from September 2nd through September 5th. Meanwhile, the public can give comments to a legislative committee today at 10:30 a.m. and tomorrow morning. Governor Kelly Armstrong will also give a State of the State speech to the legislature Wednesday morning at 10 a.m. This is the second time this year a special session has been called. It's the first time in state history that two special sessions have happened in a single year. And North Dakota Congresswoman Julie Fedorchuk will be hosting a Fedorchuk forum at 6:30 p.m. tonight. From the newsroom, I'm Alex Carminati.
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15: Daytime highs approaching 80 today under mainly clear skies. West winds 10 to 15 miles per hour. Lows dip down to about 55 tonight, partly cloudy skies. Daytime highs approaching 82 tomorrow, mainly clear skies. Temperatures a bit above average Thursday and Friday with highs for the mid-80s to the upper 80s. Storms likely Thursday. I'm meteorologist Paul Frobley on 97 KICK. Currently, it's 58 degrees.
0: Great people at C&D Granite. In today's Laughter at 20 After, comedian Kyle Dunnigan talks about old-timey music.
16: I think of two things when I hear old-timey music. The first is, I can't believe these were the new hit tunes. Like, not that long ago, there was a guy with his Victrola like, you gotta hear this new tune, it really cooks.
17: Oh, there's a spring in my step, the nickel in my pocket. Scoob-a-da-do. Oh,
18: check out that new hit.
17: Scoob-a-da-do. There's a little old nickel. And their parents were like, turn that racket down. Shut up, Dad. This is our music now. Not like you and Mom's boring violin crap music. Oh, he's tap dancing now. This is my favorite part of this brand new song.
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0: Are you ready for this, Brian Riley?
1: Come on.
0: Come on, it's time to give away some Vikings tickets. We got Marlene sitting on hold right now. She's going to play today. Brian has the question ready, hopefully, here.
1: Oh, yeah.
0: Marlene, you ready to go?
2: Yes, I am.
0: All right, let's do this thing. Brian Riley, now, which Vikings game is this for?
1: This is for the Vikings taking on the Colts October 25th.
0: Okay. It's all thanks to Pepsi, and here's how it's going to work, Marlene. Brian Riley's going to ask me a question right now about football. I'm not going to get my answer until you decide will I get the answer right and or wrong.
2: Okay.
0: All right, Brian, you got the question locked and loaded?
1: I got the question.
0: Let's do it.
1: This award is given to the best punter in college football, named after a former first-round draft pick by the Oakland Raiders. What is the name of the award?
0: All right, well, I know the answer to that.
2: I don't think so.
0: you don't think I got what it takes, huh? All right. Well, I know it's not called the Igwe Buike Award.
1: Are you sure?
0: Look up Igwe Buike, kicked for the Vikings for what, like one season?
1: I think it was one season.
0: Okay. Now, you know what's funny is I think I know this because of that sports podcast I work on.
1: Shut up.
0: There's no other way for me to know. And Marlene, I'm sorry. You went with the smart money.
2: That's fine.
0: You went with the smart money. Is it called God, I might be wrong on this. Because at first I thought the Heisman, and I'm like, no, that's not it.
1: It's not the Theismann Trophy.
0: Is the Heisman, what is the Heisman for? That's for
1: college football, best player in college football.
0: Okay, not the Theismann.
1: Yeah.
0: Is it the Ray Guy Award?
1: Shut up. Yeah, that is. That's 100%
0: is
1: right.
0: That
1: how did you do this?
0: Oh my gosh. Because of that sports podcast I work on, they were just talking about this the other day. And I was like, what is the Ray Guy Award? Like, I had to look it up.
1: Brother, I feel so bad for Marlene because you couldn't get our starting quarterback's name correct. Yet you got the most random award in all the NFL correct.
0: Marlene, this is the beautiful part of this particular segment because sometimes I can pull one out of thin air and have it. And that's I apologize, Marlene. I should have just took it and died for it.
1: You should have just said another kicker.
0: I should have said the Igwe Buike Award.
1: Yeah, you should have. Dang it.
2: That's fine.
0: That's the way it goes, Marlene. I apologize.
2: Yep. No problem.
0: Thank you for calling.
2: Thanks. Have a good day.
0: All right. Well, I guess we'll go to the 99 texter now.
1: Yep.
0: And get them qualified to go to this game.
1: Yeah, you got to text the keyword podcast to 320-656-9453.
0: And you might be winning. You might still be winning. We got happy hour on the way next. Dude, I love this story. As two guys who have a lot of car trouble, I love this story so much. It's called Happy Hour. It's all thanks to Audio Video Extremes, and we got it on the way next here on the Kelly Jordan Show.

0: We need more people like this in the world.
1: It's time to focus on the good news with Happy Hour.
2: It makes me happy.
0: This man is such a good dude. And Brian Riley, you and I are going to appreciate this story because of the constant car troubles that you and I have.
3: Okay.
0: So this man, his name is Michael Kuba. And a few years ago, 3 years ago, he had a broken down air conditioning unit in his car. No, I'm sorry. 11 years ago, his AC broke in his car, right?
3: Ugh.
0: He had three young kids in the back, took it in to get the car looked at. And they told him that's going to be $4,000 to get your AC fixed. Good God. That is just bonkers. Well, Michael said, you know, I don't have $4,000. I have three little kids. You know, we're struggling to get by as it is. I'm just going to figure out how to do this on my own. So he went and bought the tools, watched a bunch of YouTube videos, and taught himself how to repair the AC system in his car through what he described as tons of trial and error.
3: Heck yeah.
0: Which is exactly what I'm going to have to do with my Fiesta, because the AC broke on that thing, and that car ain't even worth $4,000.
3: I mean, I got a radiator I got to put in.
0: Yeah. Ooh. I noticed you ain't jumping to do that too fast.
3: Yeah, I'm not too excited.
0: Anyway, so you know what he did? Then he said what started as an attempt to just save me some money and get my kids some AC into the van, it turned into a huge nonprofit organization in Glendale, Arizona. And the idea is so

0: most part are honest. And he says, that's why I started doing this so many years ago. He says, I don't know how many ACs I've fixed over the 11 years that I've done this, but I know I feel good about getting those families some AC for less than $4,000.
1: Heck yeah.
0: And here's the best part. He's been teaching his son how to do it too. So now his son comes out with him and helps out too. So the jobs go a lot quicker now because you got two people wrenching on it.
1: Yeah.
0: And getting it taken care of.
1: That's awesome.
0: And they're just fixing AC units mostly in people's cars for whatever people can pay. He says he's done brakes. He's done radiators.
1: Heck yeah.
0: And it's whatever people can afford. Dude, that's awesome.
1: That's actually exactly what you need.
0: I love what a great guy. And he has a full-time job that he goes and works. So when he gets off of work, he does this in his free time. He helps people out and fixes their car for whatever they can afford.
1: Man, that's so cool.
0: So, yeah, unbelievable. They say that they focus on smaller jobs, but he's done things like transmission repairs and things that are just so insanely what he calls outside of his scope of knowledge.
1: Unbelievable.
0: But dude, he figures it out, man.
1: Heck yeah.
0: That's a good dude right there.
1: Oh, 100% a great dude.
0: That is a good guy right there. And that is why Audio Video Extremes has been supporting Happy Hour for all these years, because Audio Video Extremes knows how important stories like this are. And that was today's Happy Hour. I love it, man.
1: Heck yeah.
0: All right, we got to look at your local news on the way, and then we have a fact that maybe only I find interesting coming up, and maybe it's just me. Do you remember the movie 50 First Dates?
1: Oh, I love that movie.
0: Great movie, right? Yeah. Drew Barrymore, Adam Sandler.
1: Yeah.
0: That happened in real life to a guy, and I'm going to tell you all about him. His is even worse than Drew Barrymore in that movie.
1: Oh, good.
0: I'm going to tell you all about him, and maybe it's just me when I bring something to the show maybe only I find interesting. But before we get to all of that,
2: it's time now for the Small Town Salute.
0: We want to say good morning to everybody listening in Alexander, North Dakota, population 217. And according to their social media, they want to let you know a key ring was found in the park with one key on it last Friday, and it is now sitting in the auditor's office. If anyone can describe the key on the key ring, they will gladly return it to its rightful owner. It shouldn't be too hard to find the owner in that 1.25 square miles, but that's why Alexander, North Dakota, you get today's Small Town Salute.
2: That was your Small Town Salute on the Kelly Jordan Show.
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11: 97.3. Daytime highs approaching 80 today under mainly clear skies. West winds 10 to 15 miles per hour. Lows dip down to about 55 tonight. Partly cloudy skies. Daytime highs approaching 82 tomorrow. Mainly clear skies. Temperatures a bit above average Thursday and Friday with highs from the mid 80s to the upper 80s. Storms likely Thursday. I'm meteorologist Paul Proudley on 97 Kick. Currently it's 58 degrees.
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13: I heard everything. No, they did not hear us cheering that the meetings went canceled. All right, on the way next. Oh, my gosh. This is the craziest story. The guy's name is Clive Waring.
14: Okay.
13: And he's a real-life 51st Dates type of memory. It's even worse than the movie 51st Dates. How did he end up that way? How did he deal with it? How did his wife deal with it? I got all of that coming up for you next when we do Maybe It's Just Me when I bring somebody to the show. That it's very possible I am the only one who finds it interesting. But I think... you might actually like this one. We got Maybe It's Just Me on the way next on the Kelly Jordan Show.

0: Imagine losing your memory every 7 seconds.
1: Sometimes Kelly finds things interesting that no one else does. We mean absolutely no one. It's time for Maybe It's Just Me.
0: This is a wild movie, or a wild story, especially if you've ever seen the movie 50 First Dates. This is like real life happening. His name was Clive Waring. And it's one of the most extreme, heartbreaking stories ever documented about human memory. And what makes it so fascinating is that he lost the ability to form new memories, but he didn't lose any of his old memories. He didn't lose the ability to love his family, to play music, to learn. He just didn't lose any of the old stuff.
2: Sure.
0: But what happened to Clive Waring? Well, he got a very rare case of herpes simplex encephalitis.
2: Excuse me?
0: So it's a rare complication. The herpes virus attacks the brain, and the infection caused massive damage to the areas of his brain that involve memory, particularly the hippocampus.
2: Okay.
0: So here's what happened. It happened super rapidly, too. Like, one day he developed, like, bad headaches. He had a fever. He was vomiting. He got confused. And then a couple of days later, he just wandered away from home because he had no idea what the hell was going on. He found himself at the police station and told the police that he wasn't sure why he was there. Well, doctors eventually discovered that the virus had attacked his brain so severely that he could not form any new memories. As a matter of fact, he would lose any new memories within about 7 to 30 seconds.
2: Oh.
0: So every 30 seconds, anything new, like, so say his family came to visit him. He wouldn't even remember that they had been there. So his wife would go see him because he had to live in a home. He had to be monitored 24 hours a day.
2: Right.
0: Because he would get so confused. But they said about on average every 20 seconds, his memory would just be wiped clear. And it was like he had just woken up.
2: Oh.
0: So if he was sitting there talking to his wife every 20 seconds, he'd be like, when did you get here? And things like that. Or if she had just visited him a couple of days before, he would be like, how come you haven't come to see me in a while? He had no idea also how long he had been sick. He would constantly ask his wife, has it been 5 years, 7 years? And then he would forget that he asked the question and he would just ask it all over again.
2: That's insane,
0: dude. That sounds like torture, does it? Well, I mean, honestly, for him, would that be torture? Because every 30 seconds, he just forgets.
2: Well, it'd be torture for everybody else around,
0: right?
2: I would assume. Reminds me of 50 First Dates, 10-second Tom.
0: Yeah, right.
2: When the guy's, hi, I'm Tom. It's like, yeah, I know, I just met you.
0: Dude, that's real life, too,
2: that's
0: right?
2: That's insane, dude.
0: So during the early period of his illness, he became extremely distressed. Deborah recalled that he would cry constantly and for about a month and a half, and he was horrified about what was happening to him because as the process was getting worse, he could tell that it was getting worse. But now he was so bad that he just didn't even know how long he had been sick. What happened, how he got sick,
2: And there's no reversal to it.
0: No reversal. Now, he's since passed. He's no longer with us.
2: Oh, okay.
0: But the crazy thing is he could still play instruments, because he was a musician, like a professional musician.
2: Yep.
0: And he could still play, but, you know, what are you going to do with that?
2: That's unbelievable, dude.
0: And his wife, man, God bless her, would go see him every single week on the weekends and just deal with that. That's some unconditional love right there.
2: 100%.
0: But he was still connected to his wife. See, that's the weird thing. Like, he knew that was his wife. He knew that he loved her.
2: Yeah.
0: But then he would be like, well, why don't we live together? Oh, man.
2: That's crazy.
0: If you go down the rabbit hole and just think of all the things that you would forget every 30 seconds, it would just be torture, man.
2: It wouldn't be fun. He didn't have videos and stuff like it.
0: No, and they said that they tried to make his surroundings as predictable as possible so he wouldn't wake up like terrified every single morning as to where the hell am I. But he would. He'd wake up and have no clue where he was every single day. Oh!
2: Imagine being at like a sporting event or something like that, and then every 30 seconds, like, wow.
0: Yeah, what happened?
2: Are we winning? It's like, no, we're not. We're still down.
0: Yeah. I love the fact that his wife, she said, I am exhausted with this. But that's my husband, and I love him.
2: Hey, man.
0: That's unconditional love, right?
2: 100%.
0: There. I believe they call that agape love.
2: Yeah, yeah.
0: But anyway, now you know the story of Clive Waring, the man who lost his memory every 20 seconds. Maybe you didn't find this one interesting. I really did, and that's why I brought it to you. But I do realize that sometimes you probably don't find them that interesting. And that's fine. I'll tell you, I did. So, well, then, maybe it's just me.
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7: Daytime highs approaching 80 today under mainly clear skies. West winds 10 to 15 miles per hour.
4: Lows dip down to about 55 tonight, partly cloudy skies. Daytime highs approaching 82 tomorrow, mainly clear skies. Temperatures a bit above average Thursday and Friday, with highs from the mid-80s to the upper 80s. Storms likely Thursday. I'm meteorologist Paul Fraudley on 97 KICK. Currently, it's 58 degrees.
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0: It's all about the vibes, man.
1: Yeah, man.
0: Brian Riley, they came out with this list on Ranker.com, and I like looking at these sometimes. It was every state that gives off the worst vibes.
1: The worst of vibes?
0: The worst vibes.
1: Is West Virginia on that list? Now, I feel like.
0: West Virginia is on the list. Yeah. Number 7 on the list.
1: I had a feeling.
0: They didn't clearly define what vibes was, other than to say it's something you can't define what it is. It's something you know when you feel it or sense it.
1: Okay, hold on. They made a list about vibes for something they can't define.
0: Right.
1: This sounds like the dumbest list on planet Earth.
0: Now, some of the ones on here, Ohio, not a shock.
1: Yeah, I mean,
0: that's number 8 on the list of worst vibes. Now, Texas, I am shocked because I lived in Texas for a very long time, and I always thought the vibe was very pleasant there.
1: Yeah, but that's Austin. Like, you go out to one of the rural...
0: Houston.
1: Lubbock.
0: I loved Lubbock, dude.
1: Okay, I don't know. I was just throwing out
0: El Paso
1: names.
0: Was awesome. I love the small towns.
1: San Antonio, I guess I've heard, is pretty cool.
0: San Antonio.
1: But what about the little ones, like Permian?
0: I don't know Permian.
1: Yeah, exactly. No vibes.
0: But I love small town Texas. Anyway, we're not in Texas, Kelly, so shut up.
1: Yeah,
0: no one cares.
1: Off.
0: Nobody cares.
1: Nope.
0: All right. Well, Florida was number 3 on the list.
1: For the worst vibes?
0: This is worst vibes.
1: Well, probably because of, you know, all the drugs and all
0: the
1: weirdos.
0: Could be.
1: Yeah, that makes sense.
0: Mississippi is number 2.
1: I've always wanted to go to the Gulf of Mississippi.
0: Yeah.
1: Biloxi.
0: What's that? Yeah, is that the famous beach there?
1: Yeah, well, Biloxi's got all the casinos.
0: Alabama also, because Alabama has, Destin?
1: Yeah, right on the beach.
0: Yeah.
1: Yep.
0: I'd love to check that. But Alabama was number 1 for states with the worst vibes.
1: Well, I think it's just they get a bad rap for being Alabama.
0: It could be.
1: You know?
0: Now, here's the thing. I apologize, North Dakota. You did not make the state with the least worst vibes.
1: The least worst vibes?
0: This is
1: the worst list ever.
0: It is, but we're just trying to get through it here.
1: Yeah.
0: We'll get through it.
1: The least worst vibes.
0: This is the states that give off the least worst vibes. Wisconsin is number 9.
1: Okay.
0: Which I'm shocked about. I'm shocked.
1: Yep.
0: But then right above Wisconsin is Minnesota, number 8.
1: We cracked the list.
0: The least worst
1: vibes. Why didn't they just say the best vibes?
0: I don't know. Can you guess what number 1 is?
1: California?
0: Hawaii.
1: Well, yeah, I mean, come on.
0: California didn't make either of the lists. Alaska is number 3. I don't know anything about Alaska.
1: Probably because of the cruise lines that go up there.
0: New Hampshire is number 6.
1: We lost to New Hampshire? This list stinks. This list is awful. Is Rhode Island in there, too?
0: No, Rhode Island not on here.
1: I'm shocked.
0: They
1: Delaware.
0: Give off the least worst vibes.
1: Delaware. Just the best vibes. Why are we calling it the best vibes? I'm real thrown off here. Kind of

0: talking about it?
1: I got some big news.
2: We're talking about it.
3: Turn it up. Here's what's trending on the Kelly Jordan Show.
4: Now, this has been such an interesting story to me. For some reason, is Ella Langley possibly going to have the longest running number one song ever on the Billboard Hot 100 with Choosin' Texas?
1: Man.
4: So, it's official. It's broken another record, though, Brian Riley.
1: It has?
4: It's officially become the longest leading non-holiday song in history, spending its 20th week at number one.
1: Non-holiday, because Mariah Carey.
4: All I Want for Christmas Is You has 22 weeks at number one, which is so crazy. That's half the year it was at number one.
1: Yeah.
4: Like, when were we, did we started listening in June to that song or what?
1: Seems like it.
4: I don't get that. I don't get how that works or how that's spent so long at number one. But anyway, so yeah, if she can spend two more weeks at number one, I don't know if she'll do it because that song has been out for so long. It's gonna fizzle pretty quick, but I hope that it would be awesome to see Ella Langley do it.
1: Here's the thing we've talked about, right? It's going on different platforms now.
4: Yes.
1: It's going on Top 40.
4: Yeah.
1: It's going on Ace AAA or whatever it's called.
4: All different radio formats.
1: Like, and it's new on some of those.
4: Yeah, you're right. So some people probably never heard it before.
1: There's a chance that thing might set the new record.
4: That would be so cool. Now, here's another cool little side note. Also entering the Top 40 on the Hot 100. Nope, that's not what I wanted to play.
1: The Kelly Jordan Show, What's Trending?
4: Open to What's Trending, can you believe
1: it? We made it?
4: No, it's this. Dolly Parton's Jolene and I Will Always Love You entered the top 40 for the first time ever. Now, this brings Dolly to 10 career top 40 Hot 100 hits.
1: And a lot of the times it has to do posthumously.
4: Right.
1: So people, a lot of those.
4: Her streams went up by like 700% when she passed away. So,
1: yeah.
4: That's cool to see, right? That Dolly Parton's in the top 40 now. That's pretty neat to see.
1: That is pretty exciting.
4: But man, fingers crossed for Ella Langley. If we can just hold on for two more weeks, if you guys can just deal with that song,
1: just love it for two more weeks.
4: Right. Stream it, whatever. Make it a part of you. Give us 2 weeks and she will have the longest running number one song of all time.
1: Fingers crossed.
4: Fingers crossed.
1: Fingers crossed all the way through. Now, one of the biggest conspiracies out there, which I feel like Kelly is a believer of. Tupac is still alive.
4: Whoops. God dang, this thing keeps playing the same thing I just played. Dang it.
1: Hold on. Should I try it again?
4: There we go.
1: Tupac is alive.
4: No, I do not think Tupac
1: you
4: don't think is it, alive.
1: You think that
4: okay,
1: one's...
4: Okay, wait. But there was some pictures that looked pretty convincing.
1: Because wasn't like his... He went through autopsy and everything within 24 hours. His body was cremated before people could look at it. Like, there was a lot of suspicious things.
4: A lot of shady things did happen. Right. And there were some photos and some songs. That old Dave Chappelle skit.
1: Hey, come on, man.
4: There was a lot there pointing that he was maybe still with us.
1: So I figure you might have believed it. Well, according to the courts, it's just a myth. Because they have convicted Dwayne Keith D. Davis yesterday for the murder of Tupac Shakur 30 years ago.
4: Golly.
1: And he could get life in prison. Now, here's the deal. Davis was not the guy that shot Tupac.
4: Oh, okay.
1: Okay, he was accused of orchestrating the whole crime behind it because he was the leader of the Crips, while Tupac, Suge Knight, and their label Death Row were associated with the Bloods.
4: Good Lord.
1: You know, the whole gang thing, the East Coast, West Coast, all that fun stuff. Now, Davis said for years he was involved, even admitted to providing the gun that was used in the car during the drive-by.
4: Was he, like, bragging about it to everybody?
1: He must have been, but he wasn't arrested until 2023. Now, here's the deal. If you're wondering now who did shoot Tupac, which I think a lot of people probably were, Orlando Baby Lane Anderson, who died in an unrelated shooting back in 98.
4: Dang, man.
1: So nobody will actually know. But here's the other crazy part. Davis also claimed that Diddy, who was affiliated with the Crips, offered $1 million for Tupac's death. Diddy's denied it.
4: I kind of believe that.
1: So like, do I, dude.
4: I kind of there's when you start to like dig deep, there was so much shady stuff going on with Suge Knight and Diddy and Biggie and all these guys that, you know, back in the 90s were the biggest thing around.
1: I tell you what, even if you're not into rap at all, the whole like East Coast, West Coast and all the inside baseball stuff for that.
4: Yeah.
1: Super, super interesting
4: and super dangerous. Like, these are like real hood people doing hood stuff. Like, this wasn't
1: this wasn't just for the cameras.
4: The one that always got me is when MC Hammer put out a hit. The rumor is that MC Hammer put out a hit on MC. So I'm getting way too deep into it now.
1: But, you know what I'm saying? But back in the day, they were real gangsters in that whole thing. So at least there's some closure with the whole Tupac thing. Is he alive? Is he not? Nobody actually knows, but somebody got arrested for it.
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13: Mainly sunny skies today, with daytime highs approaching 80. Winds out of the west, 10 to 15 miles per hour. Partly cloudy skies tonight, lows level off around 55. Lots of sunshine tomorrow, daytime highs approaching 82. Highs level off around 86 Thursday, with thunderstorms likely. 89, sunshine mixed with clouds at times Friday. I'm meteorologist Paul Frobley on 97 Kick. Currently 64.
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16: 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It was all sorts of different alcohol. And I think one of the guys got so mad, he literally body slammed the table, and nobody could play beer pong anymore.
17: People were, like, jumping off roofs and stuff. And, like, I remember somebody falling through a roof. Like, they actually went through it. It was, like, a patio. And I don't even think, I think it was, like, a gazebo, I think is the right word. They, like, fell through that.
14: That was your morning survey on The Kelly Jordan Show.

0: at somebody's house.
1: Oh, that would be fun.
0: Right? So the idea is you go there about two and a half hours before the game. So kickoff is at what? You get there about like 9:30.
1: Yeah.
0: Right? Maybe a nice little brunch. Six different food options. Six different drinks options. Ideally around 11 people. So you can do some games or whatever else.
1: Man,
0: you can drink in or whatnot. And then, of course, the game kicks off at noon.
1: Dude, that would be a blast.
0: That sounds so much better.
1: Why haven't we done this?
0: Well, I think people do that. They hang out, but nobody wants to just throw like a random week two party.
1: Right.
0: But, brother, I'm in.
1: Oh, man, I love this idea.
0: So do I. You get all your friends over there. You have a full day, plus indoor plumbing.
1: Yeah, right.
0: Which is fantastic. Right. And you get a couch to sit on instead of, you know.
1: Take a little nap if you need to.
0: Bingo.
1: Yeah.
0: It's all good.
1: This is a great idea. Why have we waited so long to embrace this? I do not know.
0: Now, knowing a home gate is a real thing, you gonna throw some football parties? Maybe.
1: If will you show up?
0: I might. If you throw a banging home gate party, I'll be at your front door at 9:30. Exactly 2.5 hours. Question is, do you have 10 other friends to invite?
1: No.
0: Okay, so
1: it's gonna be me and you hanging out, and my wife and kids.
0: Okay, so do you need me to bring 7 friends? Because I can bring 7 if we need.

0: the first day remotely, and the rest of the session in person. The special session will go from September 2nd through September 5th. Meanwhile, the public can give comments to a legislative committee today at 10:30 a.m. and tomorrow morning. Governor Kelly Armstrong will also give a State of the State speech to the legislature Wednesday morning at 10 a.m. This is the second time this year a special session has been called. It's the first time in state history that two special sessions have happened in a single year. And North Dakota Congresswoman Julie Fedorchuk will be hosting a Fedorchuk Forum at 6:30 p.m. tonight. From the newsroom, I'm Alex Carminati.
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5: 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But the good news is Lifetime Vision has the latest Cirrus high-def OCT, which can detect glaucoma a whopping 10 years earlier than standard vision testing. That's right, we got you.

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2: Mainly sunny skies today, with daytime highs approaching 80. Winds out of the west, 10 to 15 miles per hour. Partly cloudy skies tonight, lows level off around 55. Lots of sunshine tomorrow, daytime highs approaching 82. Highs level off around 86 Thursday, with thunderstorms likely. 89, sunshine mixed with clouds at times Friday. I'm meteorologist Paul Frombly on 97 KICK. Currently 64.
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3: People were, like, jumping off roofs and stuff. 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Like, they actually went through it. It was, like, a patio, and I don't even think, I think it was, like, a gazebo, I think is the right word. They, like, fell through that.
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1: We want to say good morning to everybody listening in Alexander, North Dakota, population 217. And according to their social media, they want to let you know a key ring was found in the park with one key on it last Friday, and it is now sitting in the auditor's office. 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It shouldn't be too hard to find the owner in that 1.25 square miles, but that's why Alexander, North Dakota, you get today's Small Town Salute.
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4: Mainly sunny skies today, with daytime highs approaching 80. Winds out of the west, 10 to 15 miles per hour. Partly cloudy skies tonight, lows level off around 55. Lots of sunshine tomorrow, daytime highs approaching 82. Highs level off around 86 Thursday, with thunderstorms likely. 89, sunshine mixed with clouds at times Friday. I'm meteorologist Paul Frobley on 97 Kick. Currently 64.
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Luke Combs on the Valleys of Country 97 Kick. How we doing? It's Brian Riley. Welcome into, I was almost going to say Monday, Tuesday. I wouldn't do that to you. That much closer to Labor Day weekend. You need to hear something? Let me know. 701-738-0097.

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3: You know, there are some things I'd rather not talk about, like the fact that 3 million Americans are losing their vision because of glaucoma. 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
3: Mainly sunny skies today with daytime highs approaching 80. Winds out of the west, 10 to 15 miles per hour. Partly cloudy skies tonight. Lows level off around 55. Lots of sunshine tomorrow. Daytime highs approaching 82. Highs level off around 86 Thursday with thunderstorms likely. 89, sunshine mixed with clouds at times Friday. I'm meteorologist Paul Frombly on 97 KICK. Currently 69.

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after she dies, she's amazing. The Valley Sick Country 97 Kick, and we heard Dolly Parton passed away last week. Well, her estate announced something pretty amazing. All right, I've got the details for you coming up at about 10. Right now, John Morgan, 97 Kick. We were young.

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I mean, even after she's passed away, she's amazing. 97 Kick, Brian Riley, Dolly Parton's estate announced Dolly Fest will go down next year in Nashville and London. It's something that Dolly planned to host for her 80th birthday, but had to put it on hold because of her health. Now it's going to be a full go. I'm assuming roller coasters and clowns and things. Sounds sweet. Oh.

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3: Sunshine mixed with clouds at times today, with daytime highs approaching 80. Westerly winds 10 to 15 miles per hour. Mainly cloudy skies expected tonight. Lows level off around 57. Daytime highs approaching 81 tomorrow. Mainly clear skies. Daytime highs approaching 86 Thursday, with storms likely. 89, sunshine mixed with clouds at times Friday. I'm meteorologist Paul Frombly on 97 Kick. Right now, 71.
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5: 97 Sunshine mixed with clouds at times this afternoon, with daytime highs approaching 80. Winds out of the west, 10 to 15 miles per hour. Mainly cloudy skies expected tonight. Lows level off around 57. Lots of sunshine tomorrow. High temperatures reach up to 81. Highs level off around 86 Thursday, with thunderstorms likely. 89, sunshine mixed with clouds at times Friday. I'm meteorologist Paul Frobley on 97 Kick. Currently, it's 75 degrees.
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Back to school, Pamper You, going on right now. It's the Valley State Country 97 Kick, where it's exactly as it sounds. 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Now kids are going back to school. 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

Yeah, this is 100% right up my alley. It's the Valley City Country 97 Kick. And according to 5,000 sports fans, they'd rather homegate than tailgate, which is basically the same thing as tailgating. You just do it at somebody's house, which I'm all for. Indoor plumbing and sofas, like, come on.

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All right, I promise. 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

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Back to School Pamper You is back. Get yourself signed up for the greatest pampering of all time. Pampering, that's what I said. Also, bundle up your boat, all thanks to Forks Marine. All that available. 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

0: sunshine mixed with clouds at times this afternoon, with daytime highs approaching 80. Winds out of the west, 10 to 15 miles per hour. Mainly cloudy skies expected tonight. Lows level off around 57. Lots of sunshine tomorrow. High temperatures reach up to 81. Highs level off around 86 Thursday, with thunderstorms likely. 89, sunshine mixed with clouds at times Friday. I'm meteorologist Paul Frobley on 97 KICK. Currently 76.
1: Seven Kick.

Dirk, Summer on a Beach on the Valley City Country 97 Kick, and that is going to do it for me. Ryan Riley, have a great rest of your Tuesday. Inching our way closer to the end of the work week and into Labor Day. All right, we'll talk to you later. Right now, Riley Green, Ella Langley, Don't Mind If I Do, here on the Valley City Country 97 Kick.

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0: So did you ever get 12 CDs for a penny from Columbia House back in the day?
1: No, but I remember those. I remember those ads.
0: Why didn't you send in to get them?
1: Mail a penny?
0: It was usually in the paper is where you saw it.
1: Magazines is where I would always find them. It was always like a cardboard cutout. In fact, I have some, I have tons of books, and some of my books are 30 years old, and they had those little where you tear them out, and then you could get like 12 books for a dollar and mail them in. I always thought it was a scam.
0: I remember I had one of those CD books, and I would order. I've done this more than once with Columbia House, where I'd pay the penny. And then
1: would you get good CDs, though?
0: You pick what you want.
1: Shut up. It actually worked?
0: It worked. I got the 12 CDs in the mail. I listened to them. I cranked them in my 94 Saturn.
1: I love that. I couldn't
0: SL2 back in the day.
1: I couldn't drive when I had CDs, so mine go in my boombox, which I still have.
0: Well, at the time I worked at now defunct Circuit City, so I had the employee discount, and I had a pretty good system set up in my Saturn SL2. I
1: was, bet you did.
0: Yeah, I was the biggest dork ever. Anyway, I had the 12 CDs. I remember one of them was like Minnie McCready. Then I got like Alan Jackson and Ooh. Reba McEntire back in the day.
1: So you were a country fan through and through.
0: George Strait. So I got the 12 CDs, but there was a catch. In the fine print, they're like, you got to order 6 at regular price over the next year.
1: Ah, see, there it is.
0: Which I'm not going to do.
1: It's going to be true. Even little Chelsea was like, what's the catch?
0: I never ordered the extra CDs for an additional cost. I remember they sent me, they can't technically send it to collections. Because these are kids that are ordering these for crying out loud.
1: Oh my gosh. So then how did they went bankrupt though, yeah?
0: No. The reason I bring it up is they're ceasing operations September 15th.
1: They're still around.
0: So on September 16th, I no longer owe them money.
1: Hang on. Can I still get 12 CDs for a dollar?
0: You better hurry up if you want to.
1: Okay, I'm going to Google.

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0: So if you're a good parent and you find difficulty in raising your kids, that's not really a bad thing, right?
1: No, I would say that that's an indicator you're doing something right. It's very challenging.
0: Because if you're too lenient, too relaxed, the kids are probably doing what they want and kind of running the running the house, right?
1: And they're not learning anything or growing anything, or you're maybe just not involved.
0: I like this video I saw earlier today. This woman explains how you're a good parent if you find it difficult raising your kids.
2: Raising good humans isn't easy. If it feels hard sometimes, good. That means you're probably doing it right. Because raising kids who are kind, respectful, resilient, confident doesn't happen by accident. It happens because you repeat yourself 47 times. Because you apologize when you're wrong. You hold boundaries when it'd be easier to give in. You read the same bedtime story until you can perform it on Broadway. And you've explained why we don't lick shopping carts way more times than any human should. You are not just keeping tiny people alive. You're trying to raise adults that somebody else is going to be thankful that they met one day.
0: So keep that in mind next time you find difficulty. You're like, am I being a good parent right now? Because my kids are just pushing back a lot.
1: Yes.
0: They hate me right now.
1: Oh.
0: That means you're doing it right, probably.
1: Oh, it's the worst.
0: You're raising little respectable humans.
1: They will come around. They will.

0: 57 kicks.
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3: Sunshine mixed with clouds at times this afternoon, with daytime highs approaching 81. Winds out of the west, 8 to 15 miles per hour. Lows dip down to about 57 tonight. Mainly cloudy skies expected. High temperatures reach up to 81 tomorrow. Lots of sunshine. Thunderstorms likely Thursday. High temperatures reach up to 86. 89, sunshine mixed with clouds at times Friday. I'm meteorologist Paul Frombly on 97 Kick. Right now, 78.
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1: Yes, we all already miss Dolly. Dolly Parton is being remembered by a lot of her friends and other fellow country artists, including Brad Paisley. Remember, Brad Paisley did the duet with Dolly a while back when I Get Where I'm Going. Just a fabulous, fabulous song. Brad Paisley was in concert this past week, and he sang that song and got a little choked up afterwards. Check this out. Yeah.

0: When I recorded that song and sent it to Dolly, I didn't know if this would relate to you, and she immediately said, let's sing on that, and did, and it's every verse you believe, and you will always love it.
1: Man, that's so cool that he did that. By the way, if you want to see Brad Paisley live in concert, he's going to be on the grandstand at the Great Minnesota Get-Together, the State Fair, coming up this Thursday.

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0: So Gen Zers and Gen Alpha, they're now trying to ruin another word that we had back in our day.
1: What? Leave us alone. We were born in the 1900s. We're tired.
0: Now, I never wore anything polyester.
1: No, it's itchy. It's a gross fabric. It's a cheap fabric.
0: That might have been around more in like the 70s.
1: Yeah.
0: Maybe early 80s, maybe?
1: Like Uncle Eddie's leisure suit was made of polyester.
0: So the youngsters now, they're now using that term. They turned it into a slang insult for anything low quality or inauthentic.
1: I mean...
0: Or, you know, like plastic generic
1: they're
0: cheap.
1: They're not wrong. It's polyester is made from petroleum and air. It's a chemical reaction. It's gross.
0: Why don't they come up with like their own word? Why do they got to use a word? It's because we ruin their words, so probably. They have to try to ruin our words.
1: Probably.
0: Like
1: it's so polyester.
0: That is so polyester. I'm a god.
1: It's so gross.
0: Like,
1: granted, I mean polyester is just a bunch of microplastics. So I could see. I think it's kind of interesting how they are using their little brains to, you know, come up with these insults.
0: They should look at more things that we had back in the day.
1: Polyester is gross.
0: I never had anything polyester.
1: Polyester is cringe.
0: Right.
1: It's gross. It's melted plastic that we wear as clothing.
0: As long as they don't call this show polyester,
1: it is
0: we'll be
1: strong,
0: fine.
1: Though, yeah. And it's wrinkle resistant.
0: Yeah.
1: So they got a thing for wrinkles, and it's quick drying.
0: Why don't adults bring it back and start using it now just to ruin it? Because that's going to tick them off even more.
1: Yeah.
0: So let's take their word and then use it better than now. Why not, right?
1: I love this. Kristen is fighting against the younger generation.
0: Yes. 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

this guy, I guess, is a serial Guinness World Record breaker. His name is David. He broke another Guinness World Record the other day. I don't know why I'm fascinated by these world records, but I am. He won a world record by balancing 254 rolls of toilet paper on his head for longer than 30 seconds, which he said was actually fairly easy. The video is kind of fascinating for some odd reason. And if you're wondering if it was one or two ply, looks like it was one ply. So do two ply and get back to us, dude. Why?

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3: Sunshine mixed with clouds at times this afternoon, with daytime highs approaching 81. Winds out of the west, 8 to 15 miles per hour. Lows dip down to about 57 tonight. Mainly cloudy skies expected. High temperatures reach up to 81 tomorrow. Lots of sunshine. Thunderstorms likely Thursday. High temperatures reach up to 86. 89, sunshine mixed with clouds at times Friday. I'm meteorologist Paul Frombly on 97 KICK. Currently 79.
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0: So I saw this interesting dog hack earlier today. You know, a lot of dogs don't like vacuums, right?
1: No, but I did notice today as I was vacuuming up rice that the girls finally don't mind the vacuum cleaner.
0: Why do they not? Well, they don't love it. They don't bark at it like a lot of dogs.
1: No, but now they know. They just stand kind of by my side and let me do my thing. Which is so nice because Delilah used to run away crying every time it would get turned on.
0: Well, whenever I operate the vacuum, which is 98% of the time in our home.
1: Yeah, I wouldn't agree with those statistics exactly. It's 50-50, honey.
0: She always runs away from me. Daisy will just sit there until I get

0: it close.
1: Yeah.
0: And then she'll freak out and she'll kind of back up a little bit.
1: Well, you nudge her with it.
0: Well, I wouldn't say I nudge
1: you
0: her.
1: You do. I come close. Hear you. You think I don't hear you?
0: Well, I tell her. I'm like, Daisy, I'm going to vacuum you up. This ain't a very big vacuum, but you know what?
1: Would you do that to a kid?
0: Yeah.
1: Okay, fair.
0: So I saw this dog hack. It's interesting.
1: All right.
0: If your dogs go nuts at the vacuum and they don't like the vacuum. And they attack or bark at the vacuum. I saw this video. All you have to do is spank your vacuum. I know it sounds weird.
1: I'm not spanking.
0: She reprimanded the vacuum. She yelled at it. She's like, how dare you scare these little puppies over here? How dare you do that? And then she gave the vacuum a couple of whacks with her hand.
1: Yeah, and then the dogs are fine.
0: They settle down. They're fine with it. It was the craziest thing I've ever seen.
1: I can't see you. If I ever come home and I walk in on you spanking the vacuum. Spank. I'm walking out.
0: You spank the vacuum. So if you know anybody, they're going to think you're crazy if you bring this up. If you know somebody who has dogs that just hate vacuums, just tell them, tell the owners to just discipline the vacuum a little bit verbally.
1: There you go.
0: And physically.
1: Well, for me, I just tell them, I'm like, okay, Delilah, come over by mom. Come on. And then she thinks she's protecting me and then it works fine.
0: It doesn't work, by the way, if you're not really a spanker when it comes to the vacuum.
1: Uh-huh.
0: If you put the vacuum in the corner for a timeout, that does not work.
1: Or shove the handle down and rub its handle in the carpet.
0: No, that doesn't work either. You gotta yell at it. You gotta spank the vacuum.

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0: Your home for the Kelly Jordan Show in the morning and Chris and Chad.

0: So trying to get back at your HOA sometimes can feel really good.
1: Yeah, you want to stick it to them.
0: Exactly.
1: With all their crazy rules.
0: And it's really hard to do that because they're tough on people.
1: I think the worst part is the, like, the president of the HOA. That was always the goody-goody two-shoes growing up, calling everybody out on everything. And now they have this sense of power, and they're just lording over you.
0: Isn't that the person that usually got picked on back in school?
1: Yeah, pretty much. And now they have this power, and they like to stand at the end of your driveway and with a pad and pencil and mark down everything you're doing wrong.
0: In their golf cart.
1: Yeah.
0: It's like, yeah. So this
1: writing you tickets.
0: This homeowner's gone viral for basically one-upping the HOA Association. I said it, Homeowners Association.
1: Yeah,
0: Association.
1: It's okay.
0: The HOA in her community. There's a dead bush that's in her yard. They kept on fining her $45.
1: Now, to be fair, I have had to remove one before, and it is exhausting and a lot of work, and the roots go like 3 feet deep, so it's a ton of work to remove one of these dang things.
0: And then you probably have to buy another one to replace it, I assume.
1: I mean, you'd have to, because there's a giant hole that's sitting there.
0: And bushes aren't cheap, you know?
1: Nope.
0: A lot of people are praising her for being this petty towards the HOA. They're being like, you have done
1: what
0: everybody wants to do. Check out what she did with the dead bush, which was brown.
2: They keep charging me $45 for this bush.
1: Is that a can of spray
2: paint? We're going to fix it today. It's not dead no more, Becky.
1: Becky's the president.
0: She takes a can of
1: spray paint?
0: Green spray paint.
1: Oh, my God.
0: It looks like the other ones. It looks like it's alive. I'm like, this is one of the most brilliant things I've ever seen in my life.
1: She sprays the bush. Wait a minute, are there still leaves on this thing?
0: No, it's one of those bushes where there's no leaves or anything like that. It's just kind of I don't know how to describe it.
1: Just a bunch of
0: it's a different type of bush.
1: Sticks. Okay.
0: But it's this brown shrub, and she spray paints the whole thing.
1: I love it.
0: And looking at the one next to it, you couldn't even tell.
1: It ain't dead no more, Becky.
0: That is the best part of the video right here. She calls out the HOA person by name.
2: Not dead no more, Becky.
0: I love how she said
1: Oh my gosh.
0: Dead no more, Becky.
1: Becky.
0: Right now, Becky's going to see the video. She's going to be like,
1: with the good hair.
0: How dare you?
1: Yeah.
0: Now, if they see the video, though, they're still going to find her because it's still dead. It just doesn't look dead, right?
1: Right. But then what would it...
0: I don't know.
1: What would the complaint be?
0: Can they still go after her and fine her $45 every month?
1: Oh my gosh.
0: If it looks like all the others.
1: This is so funny.
0: Oh, I love it.

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0: So this Amazon worker is not happy right now. He put out a video that has since gone viral asking customers not to buy this. He doesn't want people buying this. And it's one of two reasons.
1: Yikes.
0: Either he really cares about people, okay, or number two, it's an item that he doesn't want to lift or carry.
1: Oh, probably.
0: Cases of their essential water.
1: Essential water.
0: It's the one with the pH, like the nine.
1: Oh, like
0: nine
1: smart
0: and a
1: water.
0: Half, yeah, smart water, nine yeah. and a half pH or whatever on the water.
1: Okay.
0: I don't. If I was an Amazon driver, I would not want to carry these large things either, like cases of water, cases of dog food.
1: Yeah.
0: The things that are 40, 50, 60 pounds.
1: I believe it.
0: Woo.
1: And then if everybody had to do that, yeah.
0: Is it because he doesn't want to carry those around? They're too heavy and too big? Or is it the fact of the reason that he actually put out there?
2: To the people who keep ordering this water from Amazon, the back of this truck is not air conditioned. It's 110 back here. Your 9.5 pH isn't really doing and the plastic has leached into the water.
0: So he's got a point.
1: He's got a point.
0: We have heard that when water bottles warm up, like they say when people leave them in the car, especially in direct sunlight. The plastic, the stuff in the plastic, the chemicals
1: it
0: are actually
1: toxic.
0: It's in your water and you're actually doing more harm than good by drinking it.
1: Which I freaked out because I always have bottled water in the car, not just for me for emergencies, but also for the pups.
0: Yeah.
1: And when we're out hiking and stuff and they need to get some water. And then I learned this and now I've gotten rid of all of that.
0: Well, I think for dogs. It's fine, right?
1: I don't want them to have toxic chemicals in their water.
0: Yeah, I guess, but you know, everybody should carry an emergency water bottle. But
1: I mean, that's true, or stainless steel.
0: I mean, that might be the same thing too. I don't know.
1: Aye.
0: I have like a copper bottle, and I'm wondering about that now.
1: I just love how he's like, your pH levels are boop.
0: He has no idea what pH even means. By the way, he just doesn't want to lift them.

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1: Where are we going?
2: We're going crazy.
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1: Lows dip down to about 57 tonight under mainly cloudy skies. Winds out of the north, 5 to 10 miles per hour. High temperatures reach up to 81 tomorrow. Mainly clear skies. Mainly clear skies tomorrow night. Lows dip down to about 59. Highs level off around 87 Thursday with thunderstorms likely. 89, sunshine mixed with clouds at times Friday. I'm meteorologist Paul Trombley on 97 KICK. Right now, it's 79 degrees.
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1: So we've been seeing it a lot lately. Country artists performing stripped down versions of different songs from some country legends, like in their kitchen, maybe in their living room. That's exactly what Ella Langley did. She performed Shania Twain's hit song, You're Still the One, on her piano. Check this out.

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So is tailgating at sporting events like football going to be a thing of the past? It's Chris and Chelsea. They asked over 500 sports fans, or 5,000 sports fans, rather. And the majority of people now would rather homegate than tailgate. I didn't actually know homegate was a thing. That's basically where you pregame at home, invite some friends over, have snacks, have food. You're in the comfort of your own home with your couch. Better than a truck tailgate, right? Anyway, I just found that interesting. Most people probably homegate now instead of tailgates.

0: having kicks.
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0: So with it being back to school shopping season, and the fact that it's so darn expensive.
1: So expensive.
0: And kids want the most expensive things.
1: We always wanted name brand stuff. I remember getting a lot of off brand things and hand me downs. We were allowed to get one brand new outfit in the fall.
0: My mom being a single mom, most of the time we were growing up, you know, four kids. Yeah. I got a lot of hand me downs.
1: Yeah, we have four kids. Yeah.
0: I remember in seventh grade, I wanted so bad, I wanted a pair of Nike Airs. Because all the kids were wearing them. I wanted to be cool. I didn't want the garbage, the secondhand shoes from the thrift store. So we went to the...
1: Payless. I miss Payless.
0: Went to the shoe store, and I got the cheapest possible pair of Nike Airs. They were all black. I think they were like $39.99.
1: Yeah.
0: Which is a lot of money back then.
1: Oh, man. I feel so bad because when you're in sports, right, we could each, because of same thing, we had limited budget growing up. And so when we would be in sports, we could pick one sport each and that was it. And I remember being in volleyball and I couldn't, like, we couldn't afford Asics, right? They're like a $200 tennis shoe. And so I got the knockoff ones from Payless Shoes. And I remember it would leave the rubber would leave these long streaks on the gym floor. And the girls made fun of me for my shoes. And, like, they would call me the poor girl. Didn't matter. I was one heck of a player.
0: Man.
1: Didn't matter. I could outserve anybody on the team. They made fun of my shoes, and I was like, oh, man.
0: So with parents that are struggling to shop with their kids right now because the kids do want to spend more than what the budget probably allows, and everything is so expensive right now, put together a fun parody song.
1: Okay.
0: It's a fun parody of the song from the Doobie Brothers. You know the song, Listen to the Music?
1: Yes.
0: This is in honor of back-to-school shopping season for all the parents out there that are struggling right now.

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1: Maybe, maybe not. The list is still long.
0: It's like when we go to the store. I would save a lot of money if I left you at home.
1: That's what you say. Until you come home with a third.

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2: This is Congresswoman Michelle Fischbach. 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
10: 97K. Lows dip down to about 57 tonight under mainly cloudy skies. Winds out of the north, 5 to 10 miles per hour. High temperatures reach up to 81 tomorrow. Mainly clear skies. Mainly clear skies tomorrow night. Lows dip down to about 59. Highs level off around 87 Thursday with thunderstorms likely. 89, sunshine mixed with clouds at times Friday. I'm meteorologist Paul Frombly on 97 Kick. Right now, 78.
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I hate to admit it. 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

0: So it was just recently we were talking about using somebody else's toothbrush, right?
1: Yeah, there's the family that they all use the same one, and that's disgusting.
0: And then you went on to tell me that you've secretly used mine before without telling me.
1: I mean, you know, when you have an adult sleepover after playing Monopoly and
0: we weren't even married at the time, and you were using my toothbrush, violating it.
1: I mean, there have been worse things.
0: I'm just saying you should never use somebody else's toothbrush.
1: I just needed a toothbrush. I need to brush my teeth in the morning.
0: Okay. Mm-hmm. I saw this. It reminded me of that. There's a woman who was horrified to discover that someone has been using her toothbrush.
1: Without telling her?
0: Without telling her. It's not her husband.
2: I don't even know a punishment fitting for the heinous act my child just committed. I'm in the kitchen just minding my business. My kid comes in and starts talking to me, and I notice her teeth look crusty. I'm like, baby girl, I told you, go brush your teeth. Go brush your teeth. And she's like, I did brush my teeth. I was like, where's your toothbrush? And she's like, upstairs. And I was like, then how did you brush your teeth? She says, I brushed my teeth with your toothbrush. I'm like, you brushed your teeth with my toothbrush? And she's like, yeah. And I'm like, why would you brush your teeth with my toothbrush? And she's like, I didn't want to go upstairs. I was like, babe, how long have you been brushing your teeth with my toothbrush because you didn't want to go upstairs? She looks at me and she's like, I always do it. You guys, I love all my kids just the same, but this is the crustiest of my children. And I've been sharing a toothbrush with her. I don't even know if I could be mad because I don't know if I ever set the rule down that you can't use other people's toothbrushes. Like, is this my fault?
0: That's true, because you don't ever teach your kid.
1: So gross.
0: You teach your kid that they have their own toothbrush, but you never specifically tell them, hey, you don't use.
1: But you do, though. You're like, this is your toothbrush. And we started with like the Ariel toothpaste, the one that smells like bubble gum and diabetes.
0: That does absolutely nothing.
1: It does nothing. Yeah. But it gets the kids to brush their teeth, and it doesn't taste like fluoride, and you may or may not have eaten it. Oh, gosh.
0: Anybody else's kid used the toothbrush?
1: I love how she said this is the crustiest of her kids.
0: Hey, everybody has the crustiest kid.
1: I would have burned my mouth.
0: In the family.
1: I would have just, where's the vodka?
0: You know, she's got to start hiding her toothbrush. That's what she's got to do.
1: And what else?

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0: most popular grilled foods in each state. I just came across this, and I just shook my head when I saw what Minnesota apparently throws on the grill more than anything else.
1: Don't tell me zucchini.
0: So I'm going down the list. It's like an alphabetical order.
1: Yeah.
0: California tri-tip.
1: Ooh, tri-tip is good.
0: Colorado ribeye.
1: Yeah.
0: Delaware New York strip.
1: Yeah.
0: Georgia porterhouse.
1: Yeah.
0: Iowa, they throw chicken on the grill.
1: I thought you were going to say corn. Grilled corn is good.
0: Michigan burgers.
1: Okay.
0: North Dakota burgers.
1: Yeah.
0: Minnesota. Green beans.
1: Who the heck is grilling green beans? You need like a special basket. Otherwise, they fall through the slots.
0: You do. That's the last thing I'd probably put
1: grilling
0: on the grill.
1: Green beans.
0: I'd rather steam them.
1: Okay. You know that green beans are my favorite vegetable. I grow them all the time. Didn't grow them this year, but I love green beans.
0: Why couldn't it have been?
1: I've never grilled a green bean in my life.
0: Why couldn't it have been corn? At least.
1: Even zucchini would be better.
0: I'm not the biggest fan of corn on the cob just because it gets stuck in my teeth and it drives me nuts.
1: Grilled green beans?
0: Green beans, number one in Minnesota.
1: Shut up. Who did they even? They didn't even poll anybody. They didn't even walk around.
0: They asked one person.
1: One person.
0: It's probably somebody from Wisconsin, too.
1: Who grills green beans?
0: It's not very popular. Why would it be number one?
1: The only beans I've ever grilled was in a can.
0: Why would it not be burgers?
1: Know what I mean?
0: Come on.
1: I don't know a single person in my life, and we grew up around the grill. We even grilled in the wintertime. We've never grilled green beans.
0: If we did a little survey right now and asked people to text in, who texts green or who grills green beans the most out of anything else, I'm pretty sure we get nobody texting.
1: I'm going to slap someone with a green bean.
0: Well, we don't need to resort to violence.
1: That's true.
0: My gosh.
1: I'm just saying.
0: It upset me. It upsets you more, apparently.
1: Most popular grilled food.
0: It's not even
1: a green bean.
0: It's not even protein. It's green beans.
1: Are they on something green?
0: I would rather it be asparagus. And I hate
1: grilled asparagus is delicious in a packet foil.
0: That you can actually do on the grill where it doesn't fall through as long as you do it right.
1: Super tasty.
0: Anyway, the text number 320-656-9453. Anybody listening where green beans is your number one choice?
1: Did we skip it? Is this some small town and this is all they do?
0: When you fire up the grill?
1: Come on.
0: Maybe it is a small town thing. I don't know. Maybe it's a city thing.
1: We've lived in small towns, too. I've never seen somebody like, hey, we're going to grill some green beans.
0: Maybe it's the city. I have no idea who it is. That's what I'm saying. A little bit of butter, salt, and pepper. Man, that's good right there.
1: Oh, I just dump them right out the can. Done that before. Put them in a green bean hot dish.
0: Then you take the steaks off the grill like we did last

So if you're an Apple guy or gal, you're probably excited for the big conference that Apple's going to be doing later on this month. They usually do it every September. Or maybe you're not. Maybe you're like me. We're like, it's the same iPhone every single year, but just a little bit faster. It's just the camera's a little bit better. Show us something innovative, something worth paying thousands of dollars for. I don't see it happening this year, but then again, I could be wrong. I also saw that Apple is reportedly preparing iPhone price hikes once again. They're expected to go up at least another $100 to maybe $200. So we'll see what happens at their annual conference when the Apple iPhone 18 is going to be released.

0: calls the cops for playing us too loud?
1: Yeah, I've been run to a 415.
0: Don't worry.
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0: they'll arrest the neighbors.
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3: Lows dip down to about 57 tonight under mainly cloudy skies. Winds out of the north, 5 to 10 miles per hour. High temperatures reach up to 81 tomorrow. Mainly clear skies. Mainly clear skies tomorrow night. Lows dip down to about 59. Highs level off around 87 Thursday with thunderstorms likely. 89, sunshine mixed with clouds at times Friday. I'm meteorologist Paul Frombly on 97 KICK. Currently, it's 77 degrees.
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0: So there's two people in every relationship, readers and non-readers.
1: Right.
0: It seems that way, though, right? Is there ever a couple where they just sit and read together 24/7?
1: I'm trying to think of a single one. I can't.
0: So you read quite a bit.
1: I love to read. I love to read.

0: I like to mess around on the old PlayStation 5.
1: Yep.
0: I like to plow some fields.
1: You do.
0: Plant, harvest on Farm Simulator 25.
1: But I like to, I have a very vivid imagination, and I enjoy reading, and so that's like my escape, because then my head turns into like a movie theater, if you will.
0: Does it help you sleep then too?
1: Yeah, I always read before I go to bed, and it just calms me right down.
0: Sleep and brain health experts say reading before bed can help quiet a busy mind like Chelsea's.
1: Yeah.
0: It can reduce stimulation and create a reliable cue that tells your body, hey, it's time to wind down.
1: Exactly.
0: See, if I read, I'll fall asleep in 2 seconds.
1: Perfect.
0: Because my mind isn't like yours.
1: Maybe you need to.
0: I have a lot of nothing up here.
1: That's not true. Yeah.
0: No, guys have a nothing box. Everybody
1: knows that. I'm very jealous of your nothing box. I wish I could go into a nothing box and not think about it, but I'm hyper-analytical with high-functioning anxiety, so I can't do that.
0: So when you're reading in bed, don't you just want to doze off? Like, do you have a hard time keeping your eyes open?
1: No, because I have really good books, and I'm on the edge, but I do...
0: Oh, these are those saucy books.
1: Well, mine aren't all like that. They actually have a good storyline to it. They're not about the romantic, intimate parts. These ones are like crimes. The latest one I'm solving right now is a crime.
0: Well, you've turned over a new leaf.
1: Well, it's the same author.
0: Oh, okay.
1: There's still love in it, but we're about the crime.
0: Just not as much deep love, you know what I mean?
1: Well, yeah.
0: There's that, too. When I look over at you and you're reading a book and you're smiling, I'm like, oh, God, what part is she on right now? I don't know if I want to know her.
1: You'll know if I lean on

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